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5: Mother's Day is all about big love. So here's Lindsey Buckingham and Fleetwood Mac on the Acoustic Storm.

acoustic version from Steve Miller on The Storm and Take the Money and Run. And rock and roll mom Pat Benatar with a live acoustic take of We Belong. The Acoustic Storm request of the week is from Erica Lynn. Erica listens to The Storm on 104.3 The Hippo out of Monterey, California. Erica writes, I saw my first Melissa Etheridge concert at the Kodak Theater in L.A. in 2001. I was amazed of her stage presence and blown away by her talent. I've been a fan ever since. Playing anything from her would be great.

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0: Getting a special segment of storm music underway for Mother's Day with an acoustic rockin' mom. Chrissy Hind has a couple of daughters, Natalie Ray Hind, whose dad is Ray Davies of the Kinks, and Yasmin Kerr, whose father is Jim Kerr of Simple Minds. It's Chrissy and the Pretenders on the Acoustic Storm with Brass in Pocket.

Mother's Day acoustic rock on the storm with Jethro Tull from Aqualung and Mother Goose. Moms are often known for their good advice. So here's a set of songs with words of wisdom, starting with Graham Nash solo and acoustic with the CSNY classic, Teach Your Children.

Dorman with Randy Newman and the original version of the tune that Three Dog Night made famous, Mama Told Me Not to Come. And some motherly advice from the Beach Boys with Mama Says. Of course, not everyone has their mom still with them. So here's Eric Clapton on the Acoustic Storm from his album From the Cradle, Motherless Children.

0: maternal music from Jacksonville, Florida's Blackfoot, and a tune simply titled Mother. The poetess of punk, Patti Smith, is in the eye of the storm. In 2007, Smith was inducted into the Rock and Roll Hall of Fame. In 1975, with Lenny Kaye, Ivan Kral, Richard Soul, and J.D. Dowdy, Patti Smith released their debut album, Horses, produced by John Cale, who co-founded the Velvet Underground with Lou Reed. One of the tunes on the album, although technically a cover of Van Morrison's Gloria, was so radically reimagined by Smith that the original was hardly recognizable. More than half the lyrics are Smith additions. The tune slowly builds momentum from the ground up, culminating in a peak of raw energy and sound, all wrapped up in three chords and truth. Now in her 70s, Patti Smith feels her craft continues to build momentum, as she's able to bring more life experience and depth to her writing.
1: It really hit me when I turned 70. Being a mother, I would like to be around as long as I can. I mean, God grant me a long life so I can do my work, continue to write, and watch my children grow. As far as the aging process physically, yes, I missed when I had really black hair. Now it's all kinds of different silvery colors. And, we all feel the aches and pains of aging. But also, the trade-off is all the experience that we have. Suddenly, I find myself, more facile. I find myself being able to articulate myself better when I'm writing. All the experience I have as a performer, a singer, in some ways I'm much better. I might not have that certain look anymore, but I can feel my innate powers. So there's some really positive aspects of aging.

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1: Patti Smith spelling it out for us in the eye of the storm with an unplugged rework of Van Morrison's Gloria. I'm Audrey Parrott, and thanks for sharing part of your Mother's Day weekend with me. And a very happy Mother's Day to all the mothers out there, including mothers of kids who may have fur.
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1: From the National Newsroom of the Canadian Press, I'm Don Mitchell. The remaining Canadians aboard the cruise ship at the center of a hantavirus outbreak are set to disembark early Sunday morning local time. Here's Canadian Press reporter Lisa Laporte.
2: Ship owner and cruise organizer Oceanwide Expeditions says four Canadians and dozens of other asymptomatic passengers are to get off the MV Hondius at the largest port of the Canary Islands. It says passengers will be screened and organized for quarantining at the port by reps from a number of groups, including the World Health Organization.
1: A number of Canadians have been connected with the hantavirus outbreak on the ship, which began its voyage on April 1st in Argentina and has seen three non-Canadian passengers die. During a speech today to policy experts and thinkers and current and former politicians, Prime Minister Mark Carney touted Canada's values and its willingness to advance modern solutions like trade deals with partners other than the United States. The Prime Minister closed out the 2026 Global Progress Action Summit in Toronto and said Canada needs to build new institutions and reimagine old ones as an antidote to the anxieties that people and governments are grappling with in the modern age. In Ontario, Liberal MP Nate Erskine-Smith lost a provincial nomination race today, failing to clear the first of several hurdles toward provincial party leadership. Liberal members in the riding of Scarborough Southwest elected business owner Asanul Hafiz as their candidate for the upcoming by-election. Erskine-Smith, who represents the neighboring federal riding of Beaches East York, has indicated he was hoping to run in Scarborough Southwest to secure a seat ahead of a bid for the Ontario Liberal leadership. In the Middle East war, the U.S. is still waiting for Iran to respond to a proposed interim agreement that could end the two-month conflict and reopen the Strait of Hormuz. ABC foreign correspondent Tom Sufi Burridge is in Tel Aviv.
3: Tonight, President Trump telling a French reporter he expects to hear from Iran, quote, very soon. The president reportedly telling French TV the Iranians still very much want to conclude a deal. If a deal is made, the U.S. would gradually ease its military blockade in exchange for Iran allowing safe passage for the 1,500 commercial vessels trapped in the waters west of the Strait of Hormuz.
1: Meanwhile, Iran's Revolutionary Guard Navy has warned of a heavy assault on one of the U.S.'s bases in the region if Iranian oil tankers or commercial vessels are attacked. Iranian state TV reported the warning a day after the U.S. struck two Iranian oil tankers. And one of the biggest car makers in the world is settling with the state of California over a data privacy case. ABC's Mike Dubusky has details.
4: General Motors has agreed to pay a $12.75 million civil penalty to settle a case brought by the California Attorney General and a group of law enforcement agencies. The automaker was accused of using its OnStar program to collect names, contact information, even location data and driving behavior on drivers. GM then sold that information to data brokers for $20 million, according to the settlement. The company has also agreed to delete any driver data after 180 days. Mike Dubusky, ABC News.
1: This is the Canadian Press. In sports and the Stanley Cup playoffs, the Carolina Hurricanes have advanced to the Eastern Conference Final with a second-round sweep of the Philadelphia Flyers. The Canes' 3-2 overtime win makes them just the fifth team in league history to start a postseason with eight straight wins. And in Major League Soccer, Lionel Messi and Inter Miami beat Toronto FC 4-2 in a World Cup dress rehearsal at the new-look BMO Field. The game was played in front of nearly 45,000 fans with about 17,000 grandstand seats that were added to get the stadium up to the World Cup minimum. Soccer fan Jamie Garcia says he wasn't that impressed with the look of the grandstand.
5: I think the structure had to look better than this, especially when you have people coming from other countries and comparing to other stadiums, North America, everywhere, Mexico. I think it looks in this level. The structure from outside looks scary, to be honest with you.
1: Canada's first game at the FIFA World Cup is June 12th at BMO Field versus Bosnia-Herzegovina. From the Canadian Press, I'm Don Mitchell.
6: CJBQ radar weather tonight, mostly cloudy, chance of showers or thunderstorms, going to be windy, the lows dropping to around 5. Tomorrow on Sunday, becoming sunny in the morning, breezy, the highs 14. And on Monday, a mix of sun and clouds, slight chance of showers, the highs expected Monday, 13. That's your CJBQ radar weather forecast.
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1: From the national newsroom of the Canadian Press, I'm Don Mitchell. Prime Minister Mark Carney touted Canadian values in a closing speech at the 2026 Global Progress Action Summit in Toronto. The leader addressed current and former U.S. and European politicians, among others, saying Canada needs to build new institutions and reimagine old ones as an antidote to anxieties in the modern age. Carney believes the loss of control people feel over the current affordability crisis, immigration, and artificial intelligence has fed a politics of grievance that is dividing people worldwide. The PM also touched on themes he discussed at the World Economic Forum in Davos, arguing international rules-based order no longer works. Meanwhile, Foreign Affairs Minister Anita Anand says Canada's ongoing work to secure the return of Ukrainian children abducted by Russia shows how Ottawa is trying to work with a range of countries to advance humanitarian outcomes. Anand tells the Canadian Press that Ottawa has been working not just with allies, but also countries such as Qatar to reunify 2,000 children taken by Russian officials since the full-scale invasion of Ukraine in 2022. She says it's crucial for the future of Ukraine to return children from forced adoption where they're indoctrinated and made to speak Russian.
2: Families are the bedrock of communities, and strong communities ensure a strong country. And so this is absolutely central to, in my estimation, the work that Canada can do internationally.
1: On Monday, Anand will co-chair a coalition meeting in Brussels where she said countries will discuss how funding can help alleviate problems in identifying and contacting abducted children. Over to the Middle East, Israel launched drone strikes in Lebanon today, killing four people just south of Beirut, while a series of airstrikes on southern Lebanon killed at least 13. ABC foreign correspondent Tom Sufi Burridge is in Tel Aviv.
3: Despite the ceasefire in Lebanon, Israel launching fresh strikes against Iranian proxy Hezbollah in the south. More than 2,700 killed there in this war. Israeli and Lebanese officials set to hold peace talks in Washington next week.
1: These strikes mark another escalation since a ceasefire between Israel and Hezbollah went into effect April 17th. A possible boat explosion near a popular South Florida sandbar sent several people to hospital today with serious injuries. ABC's Morgan Norwood has more.
4: Miami-Dade Fire Rescue rushing more than two dozen units to the Haulover sandbar in Biscayne Bay. Rescuers pulling people into lifeboats and rushing them to nearby fuel docks. Officials say at least 15 people were taken to local hospitals, some even airlifted.
1: And in Nova Scotia, a stalemate between the union representing long-term care workers and the provincial government continues. It's extended into a 27th day. A spokesperson for CUPE said no agreement was reached during talks Thursday after the government came back to the table after 4 weeks of strike with the same deal for the fifth time. Taylor Johnson says the only adjustment was adding on a year with a 1.5% increase or a $2 an hour increase for those who make less than $23 an hour 2 years from now. This is the Canadian Press. In sports and the Stanley Cup playoffs, the Carolina Hurricanes have advanced to the Eastern Conference Final with a second-round sweep of the Philadelphia Flyers. The Canes' 3-2 overtime win makes them just the fifth team in league history to start a postseason with eight straight wins. And in Major League Soccer, Lionel Messi and Inter Miami beat Toronto FC 4-2 in a World Cup dress rehearsal at the new-look BMO Field. The game was played in front of nearly 45,000 fans with about 17,000 grandstand seats that were added to get the stadium up to the World Cup minimum. Soccer fan Jamie Garcia says he wasn't that impressed with the look of the grandstand.
5: I think the structure had to look better than this, especially when you have people coming from other countries and comparing to other stadiums, North America, everywhere, Mexico. I think it looks, the structure from outside looks scary, to be honest with you.
1: Canada's first game at the FIFA World Cup is June 12th at BMO Field versus Bosnia-Herzegovina. From the Canadian Press, I'm Don Mitchell.
6: CJBQ radar weather tonight, mostly cloudy, chance of showers or thunderstorms, going to be windy, the lows dropping to around 5. Tomorrow on Sunday, becoming sunny in the morning, breezy, the highs 14. And on Monday, a mix of sun and clouds, slight chance of showers, the highs expected Monday, 13. That's your CJBQ radar weather forecast.
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1: You might look at a cannabis edible and think, oh, how cute. That one's shaped like a gummy bear. But with an unpredictable high and delayed effects, it's not as innocent as it looks. Much like a puppy with a samurai sword. Or the doll that came to life in that horror movie. Come to think of it, pretty much any doll makes me a little anxious. Those eyes, watching. Oh boy, I think it's kicking in. Learn how to talk with your kids about cannabis edibles at drugfreekidscanada.org. God, my hands are enormous. How do these get through my sleeves?
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1: From the National Newsroom of the Canadian Press, I'm Don Mitchell. During a speech Saturday to policy experts and thinkers, as well as current and former politicians, Prime Minister Mark Carney touted Canadian values and its willingness to advance modern solutions, like seeking trade deals with partners other than the United States. At the 2026 Global Progress Action Summit in Toronto, Carney said Canada needs to build new institutions and reimagine old ones as an antidote to anxieties that people in governments are grappling with in the modern age. Liberal MP Nate Erskine-Smith has lost a provincial nomination race, failing to clear the first of several hurdles toward the leadership of the Ontario Liberals. Liberal members in the riding of Scarborough Southwest selected business owner Asanul Hafiz as their candidate for an upcoming by-election. However, Erskine-Smith, who represents the neighboring riding of Beaches East York federally, is implying irregularities in the voting process.
2: It wouldn't be fair for me to jump off the cuff. Like, I really have to talk to the team in detail and get advice from the team as to what they saw happen in there. I've spoken to a few years already who said they've never seen anything like it, and it's unreal what happened in there.
1: Erskine-Smith had indicated he was hoping to win in the provincial Scarborough Southwest by-election to secure a seat in the legislature ahead of a bid for the Ontario Liberal leadership. Four Canadian passengers on a cruise ship at the center of a deadly hantavirus outbreak are set to disembark early Sunday. Ship owner and cruise organizer Oceanwide Expedition says dozens of asymptomatic passengers will exit the MV Hondius at the largest port in the Canary Islands. Meanwhile, the head of the World Health Organization, Director Tedros Adhanom Ghebreyesus, assured residents of the Spanish island that the virus was not another COVID. The Dutch-flagged vessel has more than 140 passengers and crew on board and is expected to arrive at the island of Tenerife. Meanwhile, a possible boat explosion near a popular South Florida sandbar sent several people to hospital with serious injuries Saturday afternoon. Miami-Dade Fire Rescue pulling people into lifeboats and rushing them to nearby fuel docks. One witness said the blast sent people flying off the boat.
3: I saw 12 stretchers leave with people very badly burned. Just like gasoline explosion is just quick and it just terrible.
1: Officials say 11 people were taken to local hospitals, with some of them having to be airlifted. And the U.S. is still awaiting for Iran's response to a proposed interim agreement that could end the two-month war and reopen the Strait of Hormuz. ABC foreign correspondent Tom Sufi Burridge is in Tel Aviv.
4: Tonight, President Trump telling a French reporter he expects to hear from Iran, quote, very soon. The president reportedly telling French TV the Iranians still very much want to conclude a deal. If a deal is made, the U.S. would gradually ease its military blockade in exchange for Iran allowing safe passage for the 1,500 commercial vessels trapped in the waters west of the Strait of Hormuz.
1: Washington is awaiting a response to a proposal that seeks a rollback on Tehran's disputed nuclear program. There are reports Russian President Vladimir Putin said Moscow's proposal to take enriched uranium from Iran to help negotiate a settlement still remains on the table. This is the Canadian Press. In sports and the Stanley Cup playoffs, Kirill Kaprizov scored first and assisted on the next two goals as the Minnesota Wild handed the Colorado Avalanche their first loss in the postseason with a 5-1 victory in Game 3 of their second-round playoff series. The Avalanche will take a 2-1 lead in Game 4 in Minnesota on Monday. Jason Blake's second goal of the game, scored at 5:31 of overtime, lifted the visiting Carolina Hurricanes to a 3-2 win over the Philadelphia Flyers to sweep their second-round series. Logan Stankoven also scored for the Canes, who will meet either Montreal or Buffalo in the East Final. And in MLS, Lionel Messi and Inter Miami came to Toronto and defeated TFC by a score of 4-2 at BMO Field. Meanwhile, a 90th minute Daniel Rios penalty helped CF Montreal to a 2-0 win over Orlando City and a fourth straight home win for CFM. And the best two teams in MLS, the Vancouver Whitecaps and the San Jose Earthquakes, played to a 1-1 draw in California. From the Canadian Press, I'm Don Mitchell.
5: CJBQ radar weather today on Sunday, becoming sunny this morning, breezy, highs 14. Tomorrow on Monday, a mix of sun and clouds, slight chance of showers, the highs 13. Tuesday, sun and cloud. That's your CJBQ radar weather forecast.
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0: We just need a minute to stretch our legs. 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
1: From the National Newsroom of the Canadian Press, I'm David Augustine. The remaining Canadians aboard the cruise ship at the center of a hantavirus outbreak are set to disembark early Sunday morning, local time. Here's Canadian Press reporter Lisa Laporte.
2: Ship owner and cruise organizer Oceanwide Expeditions says four Canadians and dozens of other asymptomatic passengers are to get off the MV Honduras at the largest port of the Canary Islands. It says passengers will be screened and organized for quarantining at the port by reps from a number of groups, including the World Health Organization.
1: A number of Canadians have been connected with the hantavirus outbreak on the ship, which began its voyage on April 1st in Argentina and has seen three non-Canadian passengers die. Liberal MP Nate Erskine-Smith lost a provincial nomination race and failed to clear the first of several hurdles toward the leadership of the Ontario Liberals. Members of the riding of Scarborough Southwest selected business owner Asunal Hafiz on Saturday as their candidate for an upcoming by-election. However, Erskine-Smith, who represents the neighboring riding of Beaches East York federally, implied there may have been irregularities in the voting process. A reunion just in time for Mother's Day. Olivia Andre, a 19-year-old nursing student from the Democratic Republic of Congo, was released from ICE custody at the Dilley Detention Center in Texas. Andre's mother and two younger siblings were released from the facility in March, but Olivia remained. Last Friday night, Andre met a crowd of friends and family at Portland International Jetport in Maine.
3: It means everything. I miss them so much. I miss them too much. See them all over here is mean everything for me, actually.
1: However, the threat of deportation remains for the family. The Trump administration has denied the family's asylum petition. A federal appellate court will determine whether the decision gets overturned. Russian President Vladimir Putin said Saturday that the conflict in Ukraine is nearing its end after he oversaw a military parade on Red Square commemorating the defeat of Nazi Germany in the Second World War. The show didn't include heavy weapons like tanks, missiles, and other equipment for the first time in nearly two decades. This comes as a U.S.-brokered three-day ceasefire has eased concerns about possible Ukrainian attempts to disrupt the festivities. And an East Vancouver community is rallying behind a feline folk hero. Nigel the cat was accused of being a nuisance by a neighbor who says he was coming to their home and begging for food. However, others in the community are firmly Team Nigel, and a growing shrine of artwork in support of the free-roaming cat has cemented Nigel's status as a local celebrity. That comes according to neighbor Christopher Duchak.
4: That culture around here is both online and like on that post, like all the artwork that people are putting out, he's basically like the neighborhood superhero.
1: Nigel now has his own Instagram fan page and is a top-rated attraction on Google Maps. This is the Canadian Press. In sports, Jackson Blake's second goal of the game, scored at 5 minutes and 31 seconds into overtime, lifted the visiting Carolina Hurricanes to a 3-2 victory over the Philadelphia Flyers, sweeping them in their second-round best-of-seven playoff series. Logan Stankoven also scored for the Canes. Tyler Forrester and Alex Bump scored for the Flyers. A.J. Mitchell had 24 points and 10 assists. Canadian Shea Gilgeous-Alexander had 23 points and 9 assists. And the visiting Oklahoma City Thunder grabbed a 3-0 lead in the best-of-seven Western Conference semifinal series with a 131-108 win over the Los Angeles Lakers. Rui Hachimura led the Lakers with 21 points and 5 rebounds. LeBron James chipped in with 19 points and 6 rebounds. And Josh Jung and Justin Foscue homered. Alejandro Osuna had a pair of RBI singles, and the Texas Rangers beat the visiting Cubs 6-0, ending Chicago's second 10-game winning streak of the season. From the Canadian Press, I'm David Augustine.
5: CJBQ radar weather today on Sunday, becoming sunny this morning, breezy, highs 14. Tomorrow on Monday, a mix of sun and clouds, slight chance of showers, the highs 13. Tuesday, sun and cloud. That's your CJBQ radar weather forecast.
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The Acoustic Storm with Sting, Stuart Copeland, and Andy Summers before they became the Police. There's an early version of Every Little Thing She Does Is Magic. And that song title might describe most of the moms in the world, as we'll be celebrating Mother's Day with special Storm theme sets in the second half of each hour of the show, including several rock moms, like Patti Smith. She'll be getting the spotlight in the eye of the storm. I'm Audrey Paris with you, and here's David Bowie with a tune that has some maternal mentions. It's the 2016 remix of Life on Mars on the Acoustic Storm.

I woke last night to the sound of thunder. How far off, I sat and wondered. Started humming a song from 1962. Ain't it funny how the night moves, when you just don't seem to have as much to lose. Strange how the night moves.

As he was walking out of the movie theater after seeing American Graffiti, Bob Seger thought to himself, I can write a song that tells my story. And the eventual result was Night Moves. The Acoustic Storm rumbles on with some southern acoustic rock from Molly Hatchet and their acoustic version of the Allman Brothers tune, Dreams I'll Never See.

0: The Acoustic Storm with Blackwater, from the band that transformed their name from Pud into the Doobie Brothers. We've got a set of songs dedicated to Mother's Day with music from Pink Floyd and Paul McCartney. And then Patti Smith goes into the eye of the acoustic storm.
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0: Getting a special set of Mother's Day music going on the Acoustic Storm with a band that's fronted by a couple of moms. Nancy Wilson is the mother of twin boys, and Ann Wilson adopted a son and daughter and has raised them as a single mom. So for Mother's Day, you've got to have heart. This is Crazy on You on the Acoustic Storm.

0: so high.
1: Pink Floyd with Mother from the Wall. The maternal theme continues on the Acoustic Storm with Loggins and Messina from a VH1 performance. Your Mama Don't Dance.

Mama's Got a Squeeze Box, The Who on the Acoustic Storm. Paul McCartney wrote Mother Nature's Son with inspiration from two very different sources. One creative spark came from a lecture given by the Maharishi Mahesh Yogi when Paul and the Beatles traveled to India in 1968 to study meditation. The other influence was the Nat King Cole song Nature Boy. Here's Sir Paul on the Acoustic Storm from his 2002 U.S. tour.

0: Storming with the Rock and Roll Hall of Fame duo, the Everly Brothers, and the Merrill Haggard tune, Mama Tried. The pioneer of punk, Patti Smith, is in the eye of the storm. Born on December 30th, 1946 in Chicago, Illinois, Patti was the eldest of four children, of Beverly Smith, a jazz singer turned waitress, and Grant Smith, a Honeywell machinist. Growing up in New Jersey, Smith won an art scholarship to Glassboro State Teachers College. But in 1967, she moved to New York City, where she became active in the downtown Manhattan art scene, writing poetry and living with the photographer Robert Mapplethorpe. Her performance-driven poetry readings soon took on a musical component, and from 1971, she worked regularly with the guitarist and critic Lenny Kaye. And by 1973, they had formed a band and began performing in the downtown club scene. In 1976, Kaye introduced Patti to Fred Sonic Smith, member of the MC5, one of the most political bands that came out of Detroit. At first sight, Patti knew he was the fella she was going to marry. She described it as an instant moment of alchemy. Patti recalls after they married, Fred mentioning he would take her anywhere in the world if she would give him a son.
1: To be democratic, I said child, but he asked for a son, and I said, okay. And he took me to French Guiana, because that's where I chose, and I did have a son. And then a little time went by, and he said, now I'd like a daughter. And I said, okay. And it took a little longer, but we had our daughter. So I'm so glad he asked too, because my children are the most precious thing that I have.

0: Patti Smith in the eye of the storm with the tune that undoubtedly transmuted her punk attitude into a piece of pop perfection and changed the course of her career. An acoustic take of Because the Night, which was co-written by Bruce Springsteen. Springsteen started writing the tune but got stuck on the lyrics, and Smith just happened to be in the booth next door working on her third studio album, Easter. Since Patti and Fred were involved in a long-distance relationship at the time, they would talk on the phone only once a week. While waiting for one of those calls, Patti finished the missing lyrics, including the line, "Love is a ring, the telephone." Wear your love of great music by picking up an official Acoustic Storm t-shirt, hoodie, baseball cap, or even a coffee mug. 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The pioneer of punk spells it out for us in the eye of the storm a little later, and more rockin' moms like Chrissy Hynde and Pat Benatar are up ahead on the Mother's Day edition of the Acoustic Storm.
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7: From the National Newsroom of the Canadian Press, I'm David Augustine. The MV Hondees docked in Tenerife early Sunday as four remaining Canadians and about 130 other asymptomatic passengers prepared to disembark following a deadly hantavirus outbreak aboard the cruise ship. World Health Organization officials and other authorities are screening passengers before they fly home and enter quarantine procedures. Three non-Canadian passengers have died and five former passengers have been infected, while Canadian officials say the overall public risk remains low. The Director General of the World Health Organization is urging the public not to compare the outbreak to COVID-19, saying hantavirus is not easily spread between people. European ambassadors say Russia's meddling in the Baltic Sea offers a preview of tactics that could be deployed in Canada's high north.
8: A panel discussion at the Polish embassy in Ottawa focused on Nordic and Baltic countries' responses to Russian threats and sabotage. Polish ambassador Witold-Jelski cited an explosion last November on a rail line used to transport military goods to Ukraine. Swedish ambassador Sinja Burstaller says her country suffered damage to telecom towers and aggressive cyber attacks. Liberal MP Ahmed Hussein says Canadian governments could learn from Sweden's efforts to guard against Russia's increasingly brazen attacks. Jason White, The Canadian Press.
7: Liberal MP Nate Erskine-Smith has lost a provincial nomination race, failing to clear the first of several hurdles toward the leadership of the Ontario Liberals. Ontario Liberal members in the riding of Scarborough Southwest have selected business owner Asanul Hafiz as their candidate for an upcoming by-election. But Erskine Smith, who represents the neighboring riding of Beaches East York federally, is implying irregularities in the voting process.
9: It wouldn't be fair for me to jump off the cuff. Like, I really have to talk to the team in detail and get advice from the team as to what they saw happen in there. I've spoken to a few scrutineers already who said they've never seen anything like it, and it's unreal what happened in there.
7: Erskine Smith had indicated he was hoping to run in the provincial Scarborough Southwest by-election to secure a seat in the legislature ahead of a bid for the Ontario Liberal leadership. And the North has an outsized presence on the list of infrastructure proposals referred to the Federal Major Projects Office so far. At the same time, Ottawa has announced $35 billion on military investments in the Northwest Territories, Nunavut, and Yukon. Heather Exner-Perot is Director of Energy, Natural Resources, and Environment at the McDonald Laurier Institute. She says Nunavut mines are already having a tough time hiring enough local Inuit under impact benefit agreements.
10: Everyone is competing for Inuit labor in the territory. There's only so many skilled and university-educated Inuit, not a lot, but the federal government wants to hire them.
7: Exner-Perot says there's no way multiple projects can go ahead at once in the territories. And when they do, they will require remote work camps with southern crews flying in and out. This is the Canadian Press. In sports, Inter Miami beat Toronto FC 4-2 in a World Cup dress rehearsal at the new look BMO Field. The Major League Soccer game was played in front of nearly 45,000 fans. About 17,000 grandstand seats were added to get the stadium up to the World Cup minimum. TFC fan Trevor Ellis talks about the view from the back row of the North Grandstand.
11: You can see the entire pitch. The sightline's pretty good. Got the skyline in the background and the lake. It looks beautiful.
7: Canada opens play June 12th in Toronto. There are two NHL playoff games tonight, including one in Montreal, where the Canadiens host the Buffalo Sabres in the third game of their second round best-of-seven series. The Canadiens dropped the opening game 4-2 at KeyBank Center, but bounced back with a 5-1 win on Friday. And the Ottawa Charge can advance to the Walter Cup Championship Series with a win this afternoon at the Canadian Tire Center against the visiting Boston Fleet. From the Canadian Press, I'm David Augustine.
12: CJBQ radar weather today on Sunday, becoming sunny this morning, breezy, highs 14. Tomorrow on Monday, a mix of sun and clouds, slight chance of showers, the highs 13. Tuesday, sun and cloud. That's your CJBQ radar weather forecast.
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0: Starting up the storm again with an REO tune. And what any parent might give as sage advice, roll with the changes.

Here comes the rain again on the acoustic storm from an acoustic rockin' mom. Annie Lennox of Eurythmics has two daughters. We also heard Growing Up from Bruce Springsteen's very first album. Jefferson Airplane and Starship member Grace Slick is the mom of China Kattner, the daughter she had with the band's Paul Kattner. Here's Grace and the Airplanes carrying on with a song about a wayward son, Lather.

Is it a nice thing to do to lie about nude in the sand, drawing pictures of mountains that look like bumps and thrashing the air with his hand?

0: 23rd from 10 to 2 at Trenton Lawn Bowling Club.
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12: Kicking off another set of music for Mother's Day on the Acoustic Storm with a little bit of help from the Rolling Stones.

Doing some California dreaming on the Acoustic Storm with the Mamas and the Papas. In 1967, the late Mama Cass Elliott gave birth to a daughter, Owen Vanessa. Meanwhile, the band's other mama, Michelle Phillips, has three children, including daughter Chyna, who formed the trio Wilson Phillips in the early 90s with Carney and Wendy Wilson, the daughters of Beach Boy Brian Wilson. We also heard Veronica in that storm set, a song about Elvis Costello's grandmother, co-written by Costello and Paul McCartney. Staying Beatlesque on this Mother's Day edition of the Acoustic Storm with a John Lennon composition from the White Album and a song about the mom he lost when he was just 17, Julia.

the Acoustic Storm with an appropriately titled song for this weekend. That was Mother's Day from a Northern Arizona Native American group called Burning Sky. And we heard a tune whose title hatched from a chicken and egg dish listed on the menu of a Chinese restaurant in New York City. Mother and Child Reunion. Live and acoustic from Paul Simon. And Debbie Harry with Chris Stein of Blondie in there with Mother. Patti Smith is this week's featured artist. Smith became a pioneer in the fusion of the bohemian sensibility with rock and was able to translate the incantatory power of beat writers such as Allen Ginsberg and William Burroughs into the rock mainstream. Even in her stripped-down and dark rendition of Nirvana's Smells Like Teen Spirit, includes some of her spoken poetry.

Being a mom, I think, has informed my work or the way that I look at things. I still can be disinterested and self-centered, as a lot of artists are, but being a mother, you can't help but become more empathetic and compassionate

0: Beneath the Southern Cross, off her sixth album, Gone Again. Her first album following an eight-year break, which included several personal losses, from her lifelong friend and photographer Robert Mapplethorpe passing in 1989, to her husband Fred Sonic Smith, who died of heart failure at age 46. And then only a few weeks later, her brother, who also served as her road manager, suffered a fatal stroke. The album also features the last studio performance of Jeff Buckley. The tune Beneath the Southern Cross enabled Smith to process her grief by articulating it in words and music. Storm up your style by surfing on over to the gear page. There's all sorts of colors, styles, and sizes to choose from, exclusively at acousticstorm.com. Patti Smith heads into the eye again next hour, along with another special Storm theme set for Mother's Day on the Acoustic Storm.
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9: Good morning and happy Mother's Day. Sunshine today, a little breezy, the high is 13. Right now, 7. I'm John Spitters with your CJBQ News Update. 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
9: Highway 401 westbound in the Colborne area is closed due to a collision between two tractor trailers. That occurred just before 5 this morning. The drivers were able to get out of their respective vehicles. No other detail available. Once again, the 401 westbound around Colborne closed at this hour. What's become a controversial plan by the city of Belleville to transfer a piece of non-viable land to a neighboring property owner free of charge will be again discussed by City Council tomorrow. The property in question is vacant green space at the end of South John Street at Harbor Drive near Jane Forrester Park. It used to be the site of fuel storage tanks. The abutting landowners say they want the property to develop a project for community use, but some residents want it left as is. Much more on this at QuinnyNews.com. In other news, the MV Hondi is docked in Tenerife early today, as four remaining Canadians and about 130 other asymptomatic passengers prepared to disembark following a deadly hantavirus outbreak aboard the cruise ship. World Health Organization officials and other authorities are screening passengers before they fly home and enter quarantine procedures. Health experts urge the public not to compare the outbreak to COVID-19, saying hantavirus is not easily spread between people. Liberal MP Nate Erskine-Smith has lost a provincial nomination race, failing to clear the first of several hurdles toward the leadership of the Ontario Liberals. Ontario Liberal members in the riding of Scarborough Southwest have selected business owner Asanul Hafiz as their candidate for an upcoming by-election. But Erskine-Smith, who represents the neighboring riding of Beaches East York federally, is raising the possibility of challenging the result.
12: I would like to hear from every single person that was in that room on our team to understand what took place and what their feeling is and if there is a legitimate reason to challenge.
9: The party has said the process was fair. The U.S. still waiting for Iran's response to a proposed interim agreement that could end the two-month war and reopen the Strait of Hormuz. Washington is awaiting a response to a proposal that seeks a rollback on Tehran's disputed nuclear program. Meantime, Russian President Vladimir Putin said Moscow's proposal to take enriched uranium from Iran to help negotiate a settlement remains on the table. And Ottawa police say they're investigating the heartbreaking death of a 2-year-old child who was found in the Ottawa River Friday night. They say an air support team spotted the child in the Ottawa River shortly after the initial call. Police say first responders immediately brought the child to shore and began life-saving efforts, but the toddler died after being taken to hospital. That's the news. In sports, in the NHL playoffs yesterday, Carolina swept its series with Philadelphia 4 straight with a 3-2 overtime win. In the night's other game, Minnesota defeated Colorado 5-1. Colorado leads the series 2-1. In the NHL today, Buffalo visits Montreal at 7 o'clock. Vegas will be in Anaheim 9:30. Baseball, the Blue Jays crossed the L.A. Angels 14-1 yesterday. In the NBA playoffs, it was Cleveland 116, Detroit 109. Oklahoma City dominated the L.A. Lakers 131-108. Major League Soccer, Inter Miami doubled up Toronto FC 4-2. CF Montreal blanked Orlando City 2-0. And Vancouver and San Jose tied 1-1. On the PGA Tour, Alex Fitzpatrick leads the Truist Championship at 14-under. On the LPGA Tour, Ataya Titical leads the Mizuho Americas Open by 2 strokes. Sean Strickland has regained the UFC's 185-pound championship, defeating Khamzat Chimaev by a split decision. Racing Christian Lundgaard is the winner of the Indianapolis Grand Prix. Meantime, in the NASCAR Cup Series, it's Go Bowling at the Glen at Watkins Glen International, 3 o'clock this afternoon. That's sports. CJBQ radar weather, sunshine, breezy today. The high's 13 tonight, clear and cool. Lows dropping to +2 with a risk of frost. Tomorrow, mostly sunny. Highs again near 12. Right now, 7 degrees. And get the latest news anytime at QuinnyNews.com. 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

an acoustic version from Steve Miller on The Storm and Take the Money and Run. And rock and roll mom Pat Benatar with a live acoustic take of We Belong. The Acoustic Storm request of the week is from Erica Lynn. Erica listens to The Storm on 104.3 The Hippo out of Monterey, California. Erica writes, I saw my first Melissa Etheridge concert at the Kodak Theater in L.A. in 2001. I was amazed of her stage presence and blown away by her talent. I've been a fan ever since. Playing anything from her would be great.

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8: Good morning. Happy Mother's Day. Sunshine today. A little breezy. The highs this afternoon around 13. Right now, 7 degrees. I'm John Spitters with your CJBQ News Update. 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
8: Highway 401 westbound closed between Brighton and Coburg. There was a collision between two tractor trailers shortly before 5 this morning. Drivers were able to remove themselves from the trucks. No other detail known at this time. Once again, Highway 401 westbound in the Colburn area is closed at this hour. An almost one-acre vacant piece of land near Jane Forrester Park at the end of South John Street in Belleville will again be discussed at Belleville Council tomorrow. Previously, city staff recommended the non-viable land be transferred to the abutting property owners at no cost. Those people are proposing to create a space for public use on it. Others in the area want it left as open.

0: in space. Much more at QuinnyNews.com. Canadians on board the hantavirus-stricken cruise ship will soon begin disembarking after the vessel docked this morning at the port city of Tenerife. More in this report.
1: The MV Hondis arrived just after 6 a.m. local time in the Canary Islands, Spain. The ship's owner, Oceanwide Expeditions, has said that several international groups, including the World Health Organization, will screen the four Canadians and roughly 130 other asymptomatic passengers. Global Affairs Canada and the Public Health Agency of Canada have not yet commented on the disembarkment or next steps for the Canadian travelers. Several Canadians have been linked to the hantavirus outbreak, which hit the ship during its voyage from Argentina to Antarctica sometime after April 1st, following several stops at isolated islands in the South Atlantic. Three non-Canadian passengers have died, and five others who have already left the ship are infected with hantavirus. David Augustine, The Canadian Press.
0: Prime Minister Mark Carney says Canada must build new institutions and rethink old systems to respond to modern economic, political, and technological challenges. Speaking at the Global Progress Action Summit in Toronto, Carney said anxieties over affordability, immigration, and artificial intelligence are fueling a global politics of grievance. He pointed to initiatives such as new trade partnerships, the Build Canada Homes Agency, and a proposed sovereign wealth fund as examples of modern solutions. And a federal MP seeking the leadership of Ontario's Liberal Party suggested irregularities in the voting process after he lost a provincial nomination race. Nate Erskine-Smith, who represents the neighboring federal riding of Beaches East York, was hoping to run in the provincial Scarborough Southwest by-election to secure a seat in the legislature. Instead, Ontario Liberal members in the riding selected business owner Asanul Hafiz as their candidate for an upcoming by-election. That's the news. In sports, in the NHL playoffs yesterday, Carolina swept its series with Philadelphia four straight with a 3-2 overtime win. In the night's other game, Minnesota defeated Colorado 5-1. Colorado leads the series 2-1. In the NHL today, Buffalo visits Montreal at 7 o'clock. Vegas will be in Anaheim 9:30. Baseball, the Blue Jays crushed the LA Angels 14-1 yesterday. In the NBA playoffs, it was Cleveland 116, Detroit 109. Oklahoma City dominated the LA Lakers 131-108. Major League Soccer, Inter Miami doubled up Toronto FC 4-2. CF Montreal blanked Orlando City 2-0. And Vancouver and San Jose tied 1-1. On the PGA Tour, Alex Fitzpatrick leads the Truist Championship at 14-under. On the LPGA Tour, Ataya Titical leads the Mizuho Americas Open by 2 strokes. Sean Strickland has regained the UFC's 185-pound championship, defeating Khamzat Chimaev via split decision. Racing Christian Lundgaard is the winner of the Indianapolis Grand Prix. Meantime, in the NASCAR Cup Series, it's Go Bowling at the Glen at Watkins Glen International, 3 o'clock this afternoon. That's sports. CJBQ radar weather, sunshine, breezy today. The high's 13 tonight, clear and cool. Lows dropping to +2 with a risk of frost. Tomorrow, mostly sunny. Highs again near 12. Right now, 7 degrees. 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
7: Getting a special segment of Storm music underway for Mother's Day with an acoustic rockin' mom. Chrissy Hynde has a couple of daughters, Natalie Ray Hynde, whose dad is Ray Davies of the Kinks, and Yasmin Kerr, whose father is Jim Kerr of Simple Minds. It's Chrissy and the Pretenders on the Acoustic Storm with Brass in Pocket.

Mother's Day acoustic rock on the storm with Jethro Tull from Aqualung and Mother Goose. Moms are often known for their good advice. So here's a set of songs with words of wisdom, starting with Graham Nash solo and acoustic with the CSNY classic, Teach Your Children.

Dorman with Randy Newman and the original version of the tune that Three Dog Night made famous, Mama Told Me Not to Come. And some motherly advice from the Beach Boys with Mama Says. Of course, not everyone has their mom still with them. So here's Eric Clapton on the Acoustic Storm from his album From the Cradle, Motherless Children.

0: maternal music from Jacksonville, Florida's Blackfoot, and a tune simply titled Mother. The poetess of punk, Patti Smith, is in the eye of the storm. In 2007, Smith was inducted into the Rock and Roll Hall of Fame. In 1975, with Lenny Kaye, Ivan Kral, Richard Soul, and J.D. Dowdy, Patti Smith released their debut album, Horses, produced by John Cale, who co-found the Velvet Underground with Lou Reed. One of the tunes on the album, although technically a cover of Van Morrison's Gloria, was so radically reimagined by Smith that the original was hardly recognizable. More than half the lyrics are Smith additions. The tune slowly builds momentum from the ground up, culminating in a peak of raw energy and sound, all wrapped up in three chords and truth. Now in her 70s, Patti Smith feels her craft continues to build momentum as she's able to bring more life experience and depth to her writing.
1: It really hit me when I turned 70. Being a mother, I would like to be around as long as I can. I mean, God grant me a long life so I can do my work, continue to write, and watch my children grow. As far as the aging process physically, yes, I missed when I had really black hair. Now it's all kinds of different silvery colors. And, you know, we all feel the aches and pains of aging. But also, the trade-off is all the experience that we have. Suddenly, I find myself, more facile. I find myself being able to articulate myself better when I'm writing. All the experience I have as a performer, a singer, in some ways I'm much better. I might not have that certain look anymore, but I can feel my innate powers. So there's some really positive aspects of aging.

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6: Good morning. Happy Mother's Day. Sunshine today and the high's 13. It will be a little breezy right now, 7 degrees. I'm John Spitters with CJBQ's Major Morning Report. 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
6: Highway 401 westbound in the Colburn area closed due to a collision between two tractor trailers. That occurred just before 5 this morning. The drivers were able to get out of their respective vehicles. No other detail available at this time. Once again, the 401 westbound around Colburn is closed at this hour. What's become a controversial plan by the city of Belleville to transfer a piece of non-viable land to a neighboring property owner free of charge will be again discussed by city council tomorrow. The property in question is vacant green space at the end of South John Street at Harbor Drive near Jane Forrester Park. It used to be the site of fuel storage tanks. The abutting landowners say they want the property to develop a project for community use, but some residents want it left as is. Much more on this at QuinnyNews.com. Four Canadians aboard the MV Hondius cruise ship have arrived in Tenerife after weeks at sea during a hantavirus outbreak linked to 3 deaths. World Health Organization officials and other authorities will screen passengers before they travel home and enter quarantine procedures. Health officials say the overall public risk remains very low. Prime Minister Mark Carney touted Canadian values in a speech at the Global Progress Summit. A report from Don Mitchell.
9: Carney says Canada needs to build new institutions and reimagine old ones as an antidote to anxieties people and governments are grappling with in the modern age. The message came in a speech that closed out the summit in Toronto this weekend. Attended by current and former politicians, Carney said the loss of control that people feel over the affordability crisis, immigration, and artificial intelligence has fed a politics of grievance that is dividing people worldwide. He added that the new challenges require new solutions, and his government has made efforts to advance modern solutions, like seeking trade deals in Europe and beyond in the face of U.S. tariffs. Don Mitchell, The Canadian Press.
6: A Liberal government bill aimed at giving police more online investigative powers is facing fierce backlash from privacy advocates and legal experts.
10: The federal government says its proposed lawful access bill would give police modern tools to investigate crime while respecting the Charter of Rights and Freedoms. Critics argue the legislation expands police and intelligence powers too far, threatening Canadians' privacy and potentially violating the Charter. One key measure would let police seek subscriber information from telecom providers with judicial approval based on reasonable suspicion instead of the higher legal standard of reasonable belief. Legal experts warn the lower threshold could face charter challenges and expose sensitive personal information tied to internet and television accounts. David Augustine, The Canadian Press.
6: Liberal MP Nate Erskine-Smith has lost a provincial nomination race, failing to clear the first of several hurdles toward the leadership of the Ontario Liberals. Ontario Liberal members in the riding of Scarborough Southwest have selected business owner Asanul Hafiz as their candidate for an upcoming by-election. But Erskine-Smith, who represents the neighboring riding of Beaches East York federally, is implying irregularities in the voting process.
11: It wouldn't be fair for me to jump off the cuff. Like, I really have to talk to the team in detail and get advice from the team as to what they saw happen in there. I've spoken to a few scrutineers already who said they've never seen anything like it, and it's unreal what happened in there.
6: Erskine-Smith had indicated he was hoping to run in the provincial Scarborough Southwest by-election to secure a seat in the legislature ahead of a bid for the Ontario Liberal leadership. As the ongoing conflict in the Middle East pushes up energy costs, the benchmark for world food commodity prices are up as well. April was the third consecutive month the Food and Agriculture Organization of the United Nations reported an increase. The UN's Maximo Terrero explains.
12: The increase this month of April is 1.6% with respect to March and 2% more with respect to the same month a year ago.
6: And a possible boat explosion near a popular South Florida sandbar sent several people to the hospital with serious injuries yesterday afternoon. The incident was so severe, officials upgraded it to a level 2 mass casualty incident. ABC's Morgan Norwood has details.
13: Miami-Dade Fire Rescue rushing more than two dozen units to the Haulover Sandbar in Biscayne Bay. Rescuers pulling people into lifeboats and rushing them to nearby fuel docks. Officials say at least 15 people were taken to local hospitals, some even airlifted.
6: ABC's Morgan Norwood. That's the news. Good morning in sports. In the NHL playoffs, Jackson Blake's second goal of the game, scored 5:31 into overtime, lifted the visiting Carolina Hurricanes to a 3-2 victory over the Philadelphia Flyers to sweep their second-round best of seven. Logan Stankiven also scored for the Canes. The Hurricanes will play either Montreal or Buffalo in the Eastern Conference Final. Elsewhere, Kirill Kaprizov and Brock Faber each had a goal and two assists. Quinn Hughes had a goal and an assist. And the Minnesota Wild defeated the visiting Colorado Avalanche 5-1 yesterday to trim their deficit to 2-1 in the second round best of seven. Game 4 tomorrow. And in the NHL today, Buffalo visits Montreal at 7. Vegas will be in Anaheim at 9:30. Pro women's hockey, Ottawa can take its semifinal series with a win against Boston today. Game time is at 3 o'clock. In baseball, Ernie Clement had a solo homer among his career-high tying 5 hits. Brandon Valenzuela hit a 3-run home run, and the Toronto Blue Jays used a 7-run fifth inning, routing the visiting Los Angeles Angels 14-1. Toronto set season highs in runs and hits with 20. The two teams play again 1:30 this afternoon. Eric Lauer will start for the Jays. In other American League games yesterday, the winners were the Athletics, Chicago White Sox, Kansas City, Minnesota, and Tampa Bay. Interleague play, the winners were Milwaukee, Cincinnati, and Texas. A.J. Mitchell had 24 points, 10 assists. Canadian Shea Gilgeous-Alexander at 23 points and 9 assists, and the visiting Oklahoma City Thunder grabbed a 3-0 lead in a best-of-7 Western Conference semifinal series with a 131-108 win over the Los Angeles Lakers. Elsewhere, Donovan Mitchell had 25 points, 10 rebounds, James Harden had 19 points, 7 assists, and the Cleveland Cavaliers knocked off the visiting Detroit Pistons 116-109 to trim their second-round best-of-7 playoff series deficit to 2-1. In the NBA today, The New York Knicks can sweep their series with Philadelphia with a win. Game time 3:30. And San Antonio takes their 2-1 series lead into Minnesota at 7:30. Lionel Messi scored, setting up two other Inter-Miami goals in a 4-2 Major League Soccer win over Toronto FC at the revamped BMO Field. Yesterday was the first game there since 17,000 seats were added ahead of the FIFA World Cup that starts next month. Elsewhere, CF Montreal scored twice in stoppage time to defeat visiting Orlando City 2-0, and Vancouver and San Jose tied at 1-1. Cameron Young, one of the hottest players on the PGA Tour, he's showing no signs of letting up. Seeking to win back-to-back events, Young threatened the course record at Quail Hollow yesterday before settling for an 8-under-63, leaving him 2 shots behind Alex Fitzpatrick at the Truist Championship. Christopher Rayton, 1 shot behind Fitzpatrick. On the LPGA Tour, Atiya Titico leads the Mizuho Americas Open. In racing, Christian Lundgaard is the winner of the Indianapolis Grand Prix. He hopes to carry that momentum into the Indy 500. It was the second win of Lundgaard's career, first in nearly 3 years. Meantime, in the NASCAR Cup Series, it's go bowling at the Glen at Watkins Glen International, 3 o'clock this afternoon. And UFC Sean Strickland has regained the 185-pound championship, defeating Hazmat Chimaev via split decision at UFC 328. The fight held last night was marked by intense pre-fight trash talk, but remained professional in the cage. And that's sports. CJBQ, radar weather, sunshine, a little breezy. The high is 13 this Mother's Day. Tonight, clear and cool. Lows around +2. There is a risk of frost. Tomorrow, mostly sunny. The high is 12. Looking ahead to Tuesday, sunshine. The high is 14. Right now, 7 degrees. 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

All kicking it off right with some Paul Brandt this morning, Highway Patrol. Good morning to you. I'm Robin Scott, your Sunday Classics host. Happy Mother's Day to all of you out there in the world of CJBQ. Up next, taking us to the birthday bash, some Kathy Mattea, 18 Wheels and a Dozen Roses.

0: Oh, Miss Kathy Mattea, 18 wheels and a dozen roses. It's that time again, time for the birthday bash. I'd like to wish a very happy birthday to Bobby Brooks this morning. Happy birthday to you. Special message reads, Mother's Day, like the day you were born on May 10th. Love you lots. Happy birthday, Bobby. We have a happy birthday going out to Chris Kornblum this morning. Happy birthday to you. 60 candles on that cake today. Special message reads, I want to wish my brother Chris a very happy 60th. You are the best big brother. I am so glad that I was chosen to be one of your sisters. You are the best son, dad, and friend. Love always and forever from Mom, Dad, Teresa, Cindy, Amanda, Megan, and the boys. Brendan and family, Ryan, and all your nieces and nephews. We all love you so very much. We hope you have a day full of happiness. God bless and keep you safe. A happy birthday to Amanda Lucas this morning. Special message reads, we would like to wish a sweet person a happy 46th birthday, Amanda Lucas. All our love, husband Brian, mom Brenda, Ted, and Aunt Louise. A special woof woof from your fur baby, Morgan, as well. We have a happy birthday going out to Sierra Brown this morning. Happy birthday to you. Special message reads, happy birthday to Sierra Brown. Love from all of your family and friends. Have a great day. Now, of course, we also celebrate anniversaries here. And happy anniversary to Pat and Joe Laton this morning. Layton, Laton, something like that. I should have looked that one up. Happy anniversary, Pat and Joe. Hope you have many more wonderful years together. Love from your family. And of course, we will keep that for Friday when Brian does the anniversary couple of the week. But right now, the winner of our freshly baked cake is Amanda Lucas. Won yourself that cake from McDowell's, your independent grocer on the corner of Dundas East and Herkimer. The birthday bash is brought to you by McDowell's. All of us here at 800 CJBQ and County Farm Center.
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0: Good morning. Happy Mother's Day. Sunshine, windy today, and the highs expected near 13 this afternoon. Right now, it's 8 degrees. I'm John Spitters with your CJBQ News Update, brought to you by Hollandale Garden Center, inspiring gardeners since 1951. Old Highway 2 between Trenton and Brighton.
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0: Hollandale. Highway 401 westbound closed between Brighton and Coburg. There was a collision between two tractor trailers shortly before 5 this morning. Drivers were able to remove themselves from the trucks. No other detail known at this time. Once again, Highway 401 westbound in the Colburn area is closed at this hour. An almost one-acre vacant piece of land near Jane Forrester Park at the end of South John Street in Belleville will again be discussed at Belleville Council tomorrow. Previously, city staff recommended the non-viable land be transferred to the abutting property owners at no cost. Those people are proposing to create a space for public use on it. Others in the area want it left as open space. Much more at QuinteNews.com. Canadians on board the hantavirus-stricken cruise ship will soon begin disembarking after the vessel docked this morning at the port city of Tenerife. More in this report.
3: The MV Hondis arrived just after 6 a.m. local time in the Canary Islands, Spain. The ship's owner, Oceanwide Expeditions, has said that several international groups, including the World Health Organization, will screen the four Canadians and roughly 130 other asymptomatic passengers. Global Affairs Canada and the Public Health Agency of Canada have not yet commented on the disembarkment or next steps for the Canadian travelers. Several Canadians have been linked to the hantavirus outbreak, which hit the ship during its voyage from Argentina to Antarctica sometime after April 1st, following several stops at isolated islands in the South Atlantic. Three non-Canadian passengers have died, and five others who have already left the ship are infected with hantavirus. David Augustine, The Canadian Press.
0: Prime Minister Mark Carney says Canada must build new institutions and rethink old systems to respond to modern economic, political, and technological challenges. Speaking at the Global Progress Action Summit in Toronto, Carney said anxieties over affordability, immigration, and artificial intelligence are fueling a global politics of grievance. He pointed to initiatives such as new trade partnerships, the Build Canada Homes Agency, and a proposed sovereign wealth fund as examples of modern solutions. And a federal MP seeking the leadership of Ontario's Liberal Party suggested irregularities in the voting process after he lost a provincial nomination race. Nate Erskine-Smith, who represents the neighboring federal riding of Beaches East York, was hoping to run in the provincial Scarborough Southwest by-election to secure a seat in the legislature. Instead, Ontario Liberal members in the riding selected business owner Asanul Hafiz as their candidate for an upcoming by-election. That's the news. In sports, in the NHL playoffs yesterday, Carolina swept its series with Philadelphia 4 straight with a 3-2 overtime win. In the night's other game, Minnesota defeated Colorado 5-1. Colorado leads the series 2-1. In the NHL today, Buffalo visits Montreal at 7 o'clock. Vegas will be in Anaheim 9:30. Baseball, the Blue Jays crushed the LA Angels 14-1 yesterday. In the NBA playoffs, it was Cleveland 116, Detroit 109. Oklahoma City dominated the LA Lakers 131-108. Major League Soccer, Inter Miami doubled up Toronto FC 4-2. CF Montreal blanked Orlando City 2-0. And Vancouver and San Jose tied 1-1. On the PGA Tour, Alex Fitzpatrick leads the Truist Championship at 14-under. On the LPGA Tour, Ataya Titical leads the Mizuho Americas Open by 2 strokes. Sean Strickland has regained the UFC's 185-pound championship, defeating Khamzat Chimaev via split decision. Racing Christian Lundgaard is the winner of the Indianapolis Grand Prix. Meantime, in the NASCAR Cup Series, it's Go Bowling at the Glen at Watkins Glen International, 3 o'clock this afternoon. That's sports. CJBQ radar weather, sunshine, breezy today. The highs 13 tonight, clear and cool. Lows dropping to plus 2 with a risk of frost. Tomorrow, mostly sunny. Highs again near 12. Right now, 8 degrees. 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

0: Oh, happy Mother's Day. That's Dolly Parton, Coat of Many Colors, here on 800 CJBQ. So it is official. Dolly Parton has canceled her highly anticipated Las Vegas residency. It was originally scheduled for late 2025 at Caesar Palace. It was a six-show residency, and it was then postponed to September of 2026, but it's been officially canceled due to ongoing health issues. She's reassuring her fans that all of her ailments are treatable and she is improving every day, but she just needs a little bit more time to get back to stage performance level. We certainly wish her well. Coat of Many Colors, very first song that I ever sang by myself on stage. It's got special meaning, that's for sure. I'm Robin Scott, your Sunday Classics host. Thank you for spending your time here with me. Phone lines are open. You can give me a call, 613-969-1545, or you can send me an email, robinscott@cjbq.com. Just remember, it's Robin with a Y.
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5: Thanks, Mom. This weekend is just for you. Happy Mother's Day from CJBQ.

All the Wilkinsons with 26 cents right here on 800-CJBQ. That one's going out to Deanna in Picton. Definitely a Mother's Day song. Good choice, Deanna. Thank you so much. Big shout out to Vic's Place last night, Friday night. We had a great time over there. And a huge thank you to Steve Wilkinson for stopping in and playing a couple of songs for me. It was great to have him join Matthew. I got to just sit back and watch the two of them perform a couple of songs. It was really great. Big shout out. Thank you so much. I got a call earlier from Doug in Roslyn looking for one of my songs. This is an oldie, but perhaps a goodie. A song called Wife a Good Time, Charlie. Here you go, Doug.

0: call Life a Good Time, Charlie. Right here on 800-CJBQ. It reminds me that Kathy from Land O'Lakes Cruisers, she used to perform that song, and what an honor to have someone else cover one of your songs during their show. I don't know if she still does, but it just made me think of the Land O'Lakes Cruisers, who happened to be playing on May 15th at the Masonic Hall. That's 132 Foster Avenue in Belleville, hosted by the Quinney Social Dance Club, and that's from 7 till 11. Now, members get in for $10, non-members $15. If you need any more information, you can give them a call, 613-779-6060.
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0: Good morning. Happy Mother's Day. Sunshine, a little breezy today. The high is expected near 13. Right now, 9 degrees. I'm John Spitters with your CJBQ News Update, brought to you by Hollandale Garden Center. Inspiring gardeners since 1951. 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
0: Highway 401 westbound in the Colborn area is closed due to a collision between two tractor trailers. That occurred just before 5 this morning. The drivers were able to get out of their respective vehicles. No other detail available. Once again, the 401 westbound around Colborn closed at this hour. What's become a controversial plan by the city of Belleville to transfer a piece of non-viable land to a neighboring property owner free of charge will be again discussed by City Council tomorrow. The property in question is vacant green space at the end of South John Street at Harbor Drive near Jane Forrester Park. It used to be the site of fuel storage tanks. The abutting landowners say they want the property to develop a project for community use, but some residents want it left as is. Much more on this at QuinteNews.com. In other news, the MV Hondi is docked in Tenerife early today, as four remaining Canadians and about 130 other asymptomatic passengers prepare to disembark following a deadly hantavirus outbreak aboard the cruise ship. World Health Organization officials and other authorities are screening passengers before they fly home and enter quarantine procedures. Health experts urge the public not to compare the outbreak to COVID-19, saying hantavirus is not easily spread between people. Liberal MP Nate Erskine-Smith has lost a provincial nomination race, failing to clear the first of several hurdles toward the leadership of the Ontario Liberals. Ontario Liberal members in the riding of Scarborough Southwest have selected business owner Asanul Hafiz as their candidate for an upcoming by-election. But Erskine-Smith, who represents the neighboring riding of Beaches East York federally, is raising the possibility of challenging the result.
4: I would like to hear from every single person that was in that room on our team to understand what took place and what their feeling is and if there is a legitimate reason to challenge.
0: The party has said the process was fair. The U.S. still waiting for Iran's response to a proposed interim agreement that could end the two-month war and reopen the Strait of Hormuz. Washington is awaiting a response to a proposal that seeks a rollback on Tehran's disputed nuclear program. Meantime, Russian President Vladimir Putin said Moscow's proposal to take enriched uranium from Iran to help negotiate a settlement remains on the table. And Ottawa police say they're investigating the heartbreaking death of a 2-year-old child who was found in the Ottawa River Friday night. They say an air support team spotted the child in the Ottawa River shortly after the initial call. Police say first responders immediately brought the child to shore and began life-saving efforts, but the toddler died after being taken to hospital. That's the news. In sports, in the NHL playoffs yesterday, Carolina swept its series with Philadelphia 4 straight with a 3-2 overtime win. In the night's other game, Minnesota defeated Colorado 5-1. Colorado leads the series 2-1. In the NHL today, Buffalo visits Montreal at 7 o'clock. Vegas will be in Anaheim 9:30. Baseball, the Blue Jays crushed the LA Angels 14-1 yesterday. In the NBA playoffs, it was Cleveland 116, Detroit 109. Oklahoma City dominated the LA Lakers 131-108. Major League Soccer, Inter Miami doubled up Toronto FC 4-2. CF Montreal blanked Orlando City 2-0. And Vancouver and San Jose tied 1-1. On the PGA Tour, Alex Fitzpatrick leads the Truist Championship at 14-under. On the LPGA Tour, Ataya Titical leads the Mizuho Americas Open by 2 strokes. Sean Strickland has regained the UFC's 185-pound championship, defeating Khamzat Chimaev via split decision. Racing Christian Lundgaard is the winner of the Indianapolis Grand Prix. Meantime, in the NASCAR Cup Series, it's Go Bowling at the Glen at Watkins Glen International, 3 o'clock this afternoon. That's sports. CJBQ radar weather, sunshine, breezy today. The high's 13 tonight, clear and cool. Lows dropping to plus 2 with a risk of frost. Tomorrow, mostly sunny. Highs again near 12. Right now, 9 degrees. And get the latest news anytime at quinnynews.com. 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

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And hopefully she'll get you in 2 to 3 months. 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

0: little Marty Robbins, a white sport coat, and a pink carnation going out to Wendy this morning. Happy to play that one for you. That's what's wonderful about music. It holds memories, right? When a song reminds you of your mom or reminds you of your dad or whatever, it becomes a song that is forever special to you for the rest of your life. I'm Robin Scott, your Sunday Classics host. Happy Mother's Day to all of you. I certainly look forward to my afternoon getting home and hanging out with my kids and, of course, the grandbaby. But a quick reminder that the 401 West in the Colburn area is closed. So, that's like Brighton, Coburg area. And so you may want to find a way around that, a detour, and take a little extra time to get where you're going. Yeah, you got a song you want to hear? Phone lines are still open, 613-969-1545. Or you can send me an email, robinscott@cjbq.com. Just remember, it's Robin with a Y.
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Well, do it right the first time, won't you? Charlie Major with Make It Right, right here on 800-CJBQ. I got a call from Aaron earlier this morning, and he was looking for this Waylon Jennings, Willie Nelson song, Mamas Don't Let Your Babies Grow Up to Be Cowboys.

0: Oh, that'd be Perry Como with Sunrise, Sunset from the Broadway musical. That one is being dedicated to Mom from Karen in Belleville. Happy to play that one for you. I'm Robin Scott, your Sunday Classics host. Happy Mother's Day to you. I hope you are having a wonderful day. You know, I used to like bring breakfast in bed to my to my mom, but I was young and I don't think the eggs were always cooked just scrambled just well enough. So, you know, wait till I leave the room and Dad would like wolf the stuff down because he didn't care. All the things you remember as from your childhood, right? You got a song you want to hear? This is the place to hear it. 613-969-1545. Or you can email me, robinscott@cjbq.com.
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Oh, that'd be Mr. Charlie Pride. Is anybody going to San Antonio? Right here on 800 CJBQ. I am going away again, but I'll be here next Sunday. I promise. But right after the show, I'm going to be hopping on that bus of mine, and my husband's going to drive me to Nashville. I'm looking forward to it very, very much. I got an email earlier from Cindy and her husband, Tim, and looks like I'm going to be able to get the song on for you before you head out for church. Here's Loretta Lynn, Coal Miner's Daughter.

0: Oh, a little Anne Murray for you this morning. Danny's song right here on 800-CJVQ. So what are you doing on Saturday? Saturday, May 16th. Can you believe we're going to be halfway through May? This year is going by so, so fast for me. So fast. Matt and I are going to be hanging out at Jack Slim's kitchen and cocktail from 1 till 4 this coming Saturday. So you want to come down, have some vittles and listen to some tunes and hang out with us. It would be great to see you. I'm Robin Scott, your Sunday Classics host here on 800-CJVQ.
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I got a call earlier from Vince in Thomasburg, and he was looking for some Sarah Evans. This is a great tune by her, that's for sure. 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

Awesome. Alan Jackson. How great thou art, taking us to the 10 o'clock news, going out to Steve-O in Trenton this morning, here on 800 CJBQ.

0: Good morning and happy Mother's Day. Sunshine, a little breezy, and the highs expected around 13 this afternoon. Right now, 9. I'm John Spitters with your CJBQ News Update, brought to you by Hollandale Garden Center, inspiring gardeners since 1951. 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
2: We're Hollandale. Keep the windmill in your mind.
0: Highway 401 westbound has been reopened to traffic following a collision between two tractor trailers shortly before 5 this morning. That collision occurred near Colburn between Brighton and Coburg. The drivers were able to get themselves out of their respective vehicles. The 401 westbound opened at around 9 this morning. No other detail available. Canadians will soon begin disembarking a hantavirus-stricken cruise ship. The ship's owner says the World Health Organization and several other international groups will screen the 4 Canadians and roughly 130 other asymptomatic passengers. Several Canadians have been linked to the hantavirus outbreak, which hit the ship during its voyage from Argentina to Antarctica sometime after April the 1st. A Liberal government bill aimed at giving police more online investigative powers, facing a fierce backlash from privacy advocates and legal experts. More from David Augustine.
3: The federal government says its proposed lawful access bill would give police modern tools to investigate crime while respecting the Charter of Rights and Freedoms. Critics argue the legislation expands police and intelligence powers too far, threatening Canadians' privacy and potentially violating the Charter. One key measure would let police seek subscriber information from telecom providers with judicial approval based on reasonable suspicion instead of the higher legal standard of reasonable belief. Legal experts warn the lower threshold could face charter challenges and expose sensitive personal information tied to internet and television accounts. David Augustine, The Canadian Press.
0: A federal MP seeking the leadership of Ontario's Liberal Party suggested irregularities in the voting process after he lost a provincial nomination race yesterday. Nate Erskine-Smith, who represents the neighboring federal riding of Beaches East York, was hoping to run in the provincial Scarborough Southwest by-election to secure a seat in the legislature. Instead, Ontario Liberal members in that riding selected business owner Ashanul Hafiz as their candidate for an upcoming by-election. The fragile Iran war ceasefire has been tested as a drone set a cargo ship on fire while both Kuwait and the United Arab Emirates repelled drone attacks. The UAE blamed Iran for the latest attack. Iran and its armed allied groups have a large fleet of drones they've used to carry out hundreds of strikes since the war began. And 1 year after the first American-born pope was selected for the job, Catholics enjoying a boom in membership thanks to the Leo effect in the younger generations. ABC's Melissa Adan with more.
4: 1 year ago this weekend, the first American pope was elected. Across the U.S. and around the world, Catholicism is on the move. A driving force behind this, a new generation, leading to surges of Catholic converts from New York City to Los Angeles. Dioceses across the country this year reporting doubling or even tripling their average number of new Catholics.
0: Reporter Melissa Adan, that's the news. In sports, in the NHL playoffs yesterday, Carolina swept its series with Philadelphia 4 straight with a 3-2 overtime win. In the night's other game, Minnesota defeated Colorado 5-1. Colorado leads the series 2-1. In the NHL today, Buffalo visits Montreal at 7 o'clock. Vegas will be in Anaheim 9:30. Baseball, the Blue Jays crossed the LA Angels 14-1 yesterday. In the NBA playoffs, it was Cleveland 116, Detroit 109. Oklahoma City dominated the LA Lakers 131-108. Major League Soccer, Inter Miami doubled up Toronto FC 4-2. CF Montreal blanked Orlando City 2-0. And Vancouver and San Jose tied 1 apiece. On the PGA Tour, Alex Fitzpatrick leads the Truist Championship at 14 under. On the LPGA Tour, Ataya Titical leads the Mizuho Americas Open by 2 strokes. Sean Strickland has regained the UFC's 185-pound championship, defeating Khamzat Chimaev by a split decision. Racing Christian Lundgaard is the winner of the Indianapolis Grand Prix. Meantime, in the NASCAR Cup Series, it's Go Bowling at the Glen at Watkins Glen International, 3 o'clock this afternoon. That's sports. CJBQ radar weather, sunshine, breezy today. The high's 13 tonight, clear and cool. Lows dropping to +2 with a risk of frost. Tomorrow, mostly sunny. Highs again near 12. Right now, 9 degrees. 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

Oh, Michelle Wright, Take It Like a Man, right here on your hometown radio 800 CJBQ, celebrating 80 years on the air. How cool is that? I got a call earlier from Jerry in Thomasburg looking for this next song. A great tune. Leanne Womack, I Hope You Dance. I hope you're dancing around in your kitchen. Maybe you're doing a bit of housework and just letting me entertain you while you do so.

0: 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Smitty's Appliances has the best price and selection. After the sale, Smitty says it's service that's important. 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
1: I don't know. 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

All for Janet this morning, Bob Dylan, Lay Lady Lay, here on 800 CJBQ. Ron from Trenton is looking for some red sylvine this morning. I dreamed about mama last night. Here it is now.

0: She never closed her eyes in sleep till we were all in bed. And on party nights till we came home, she often sat and read. We little thought about it then, 'cause we were young and gay, just how much Mama worried when we children were away. We only knew she never slept when we were out at night, and that she waited just to know that we'd come home all right. Why, sometimes when we'd stay away till one or two or three, it seemed to us that Mama heard the turning of the key. For always when we'd step inside, she'd call and we'd reply. But we were all too young back then to understand the reason why. Until the last one returned, she'd always keep a light. For Mama couldn't sleep until she'd kissed us all goodnight. She had to know that we were safe before she went to rest, 'cause she seemed to fear the world might harm the ones she loved the best. And once she said, when you've grown to women and to men, perhaps I'll sleep the whole night through. I may be different then. And so it seemed that night and day we knew a mother's care, that always when we got back home, we'd find her waiting there. And then came the night that we were called together around her bed. The children are all with you now, the kindly doctor said. And in her eyes there gleamed again that old-time tender light that told us that she'd been waiting just to know that we were all right. Then she smiled that old familiar smile and prayed to God to keep her children safe from harm throughout the years. And then she went to sleep.
1: Red Sylvine, I dreamed about Mama last night. Now, there's this guy named Nev Nichols that likes to do songs just like Red Sylvine, and here's the answer song to Teddy Bear, going out to Shirley this morning. Teddy Bear's Last Ride.
2: I was there that day and I saw her cry after Mama Teddy Bear said 10-4 and goodbye. She turned off the old CB and just looked at me, and her heart overflowed and her tears ran free. And the gratitude shone in her face like the sun for all the things those big tough truckers had done. A handful of change and a few dollar bills, but most of all, a little crippled boy's dream fulfilled. I guess I was Mama Teddy Bear's best friend. I lived next door to her and little Teddy Bear since I don't know when. And that's why now, before my memory grows old, the rest of this story just has to be told. I'd come over and sit with Teddy Bear while his mama was away,

little games to help him pass the day. In the afternoons, he'd wheel that chair over by the radio and he'd go on the air. And one by one, he'd break them all. I never knew a trucker not to answer his call. He'd just grin and ask me not to tell his mum, but I was pretty sure she knew what was going on. But time has a way of taking its toll, and much too fast, Mama Teddy Bear was growing old. I watched as the silver touched her hair, and her one aim in life was Teddy Bear. And then I saw another change take place. Little Teddy Bear was slowly losing the race. I knew it, and his mama knew it too, and there was nothing in this whole world either one of us could do. He talked less often on the old CB. There were times when he'd hardly talk with me. He took to sitting in the window and watching the road and the big 18-wheelers rolling by with their load. Finally, he was too weak to get out of bed, and one day he looked at me and said, "Would you turn on the radio and go on the air and tell all my trucker friends what's happened to Teddy Bear?" Well, the hardest thing I've done in my time was to pick up that mic and say, "Break 19, this is for all you truckers who care. I'm calling for your little friend, Teddy Bear. He says to tell you he misses you all and he's awful sorry he can't answer your calls." They all came back and joked with me and said they'd catch him later on the old CB. They never did catch Teddy Bear again, 'cause late one night the angel came. And the last thing he said before he died was, "Tell all my trucker friends how I enjoyed the rides." Mama Teddy Bear couldn't tell them, and neither could I, 'cause each time we'd look at that radio, we'd both start to cry. The funeral was preached at the chapel, and little Teddy Bear started on his last ride. As the procession rounded the little city square, the sounds of 100 engines filled the air. Truckers had dropped their trailers back somewhere behind, and one by one they fell in line. They all tried to comfort Mama Teddy Bear, and it seemed like the warmth of God just filled the air. Slowly they formed a circle round the little grave, and a lot of big men cried that day as they paid their last respects on Teddy Bear's last.

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that'd be the Statler Brothers with Elizabeth. And you know how much I love it when one song makes more than one person happy. One caller, if you will. I got a call from Teresa this morning and then again from Alice, both of them wanting to hear that song. And yeah, it's a song that, like I said earlier, sometimes there's songs that just make you think of your mama. Happy Mother's Day to all of you. I'm Robin Scott, your Sunday Classics host. So happy to be here. And what a beautiful Sunday, that's for sure. I got a call from Linda and Doug Clark are wanting to send this song out to Shirley, her mom, and Vera, his mom. And it's also the Quinlan girls are also dedicating it to the memory of their mother as well. So, Mike Manuel. Phone in heaven.

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Oh, going out to Mary this morning, the Beatles in my life, right here on 800-CJBQ. I got a call earlier from Janet, and she was looking for some Elvis Presley this morning. Here's Danny Boy. Oh.

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Oh, Whiskey Business right here on 800-CJBQ. Denise was looking for some Blake Shelton. It's going to take us to the 11 o'clock news. A song called Austin.

0: Good morning and happy Mother's Day. It is at 11 o'clock. Some sunshine today and the highs up near 13. Right now we're close at 11 degrees. I'm John Spitters with your CJBQ News Update. 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
2: 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Keep the windmill in your mind.
0: An almost 1 acre vacant piece of land near Jane Forrester Park at the end of South John Street in Belleville will again be discussed at Belleville Council tomorrow. Previously, city staff recommended the non-viable land be transferred to the abutting property owners at no cost. Those people are proposing to create a space for public use on it. Others in the area want it left as open space. Much more at QuinteNews.com. A Liberal government bill aimed at expanding lawful online access for police and intelligence agencies is facing criticism from tech companies, civil liberties groups, and legal experts over privacy concerns. The bill would allow police, with judicial approval and reasonable suspicion of criminal activity, to obtain limited subscriber information from telecom providers much more quickly. Critics argue the lower legal threshold risks charter violations could expose sensitive personal information. The fragile Iran war ceasefire has been tested as a drone set a cargo ship on fire while both Kuwait and the United Arab Emirates repelled drone attacks. The UAE blamed Iran for the latest attack. Iran and its armed allied groups have a large fleet of drones that they've used to carry out hundreds of strikes since the war began. And as the ongoing conflict in the Middle East pushes up energy costs, the benchmark for world food commodity prices are up as well. April, the third consecutive month, the Food and Agriculture Organization of the United Nations reported an increase. The UN's Maximo Torero explains.
3: The increase this month of April is 1.6% with respect to March and 2% more with respect to the same month a year ago.
0: In sports, it'll be a big night in Montreal. The Canadiens are looking to get a leg up in their best-of-seven series with the Buffalo Sabres. They're tied at one game apiece. Puck drops at 7 o'clock. Meantime, Vegas will be in Anaheim at 9:30 tonight. The Blue Jays hope to make it 3 wins in a row when they take on the L.A. Angels again this afternoon at Rogers Center first pitch just after 1:30. In the NBA today, the New York Knicks can sweep their series with Philadelphia with a win. Game time, 3:30. San Antonio takes their 2-1 series lead into Minnesota at 7:30. In golf, Alex Fitzpatrick leads at the Truist Championship. And in NASCAR Cup Series racing, it's Go Bowling at the Glen, 3 o'clock this afternoon. Here's your weather forecast. Sunshine, breezy today, highs 13. Tonight, clear and cool, lows around plus 2. There is a risk of frost. Tomorrow, mostly sunny, the highs 12. And on Tuesday, sunshine, the highs 14. Right now, 11 degrees. And get the latest news anytime at QuinteNews.com. 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

going out to Ted in Burlington this morning. A song called Foolin' by Johnny Rodriguez. Happy to play it for you, my friend. And so good to hear from you. That's for sure. It's been a while. I was talking to Nathan this morning, and he is looking for this next song. It's a Buck Owens tune called Made in Japan.

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Oh, going out to Rod this morning. Happy to play it for you. Some Blake Shelton called The Baby right here on 800-CJBQ. I got an email from Brad Van Heeken. He wanted to send a song out to his beautiful wife this morning. And thank you so much for hanging out with me every Sunday. I certainly do appreciate it. Here's your song today, Cindy. A song called The Rest of Mine by Trace Atkins.

Oh, I'm looking forward to seeing him in Nashville this year at the Ryman. At the Ryman. It's going to be great. It's going to be great. That was Trace Atkins. The rest of mine. Up next, Mama Joan, your daughter, Rhonda, sent me a message today and wanted to send a song out to you. She said she loves you more than you will ever know. Here's Dolly Parton, Eagle When She Flies.

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Oh, that'd be Merle Haggard with Mama Tried, going out to Barry of Belleville this morning. Happy to play that one for you. I got a call earlier from Sheila, and her and Dan are looking to hear some Stonewall Jackson, a song called I'll Go Get the Toolbox. 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

0: Oh, going out to Roxanne this morning, Mo Bandy with Bandy the Rodeo Clown right here on your hometown radio, 800 CJBQ. Thank you so much for spending your time here with me on the Sunday Classics.
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0: 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Lorraine, honey, happy Mother's Day from Steve.

Oh, happy Mother's Day, Lorraine, honey, from Steve, a song called One Friend by Dan Steels. Happy to play it for you. Up next, oh, let me see, who's this for? My list, it gets smaller, and then as you scribble stuff out because you successfully played it, it gets harder and harder to find it. All right, Kathy was looking for this one. I didn't forget about you, Kathy. It's Kevin Collins, a song called Dust on Mother's Bible.

Oh, dust on Mother's Bible. Kevin Collins, right here on 800 CJBQ. Got an email from Bruce looking for some Tim McGraw this morning. I called Mama. That's right here on your Sunday Classics, 800 CJBQ.

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All going out to my farmer friend, Mr. Ken Harrington. That was Brand New Man. I got a call earlier from Flo, and her handsome husband are headed off to in the car right now. She wanted to send some prairie oyster out to him. One-way track. Here it is now.

Oh, that'd be Prairie Oyster with One Way Track right here on 800-CJBQ. As usual, Don and Anita, you guys have the last song of the day. I'm going to tear out of here with Tear It Up. I'll see you next weekend.

0: Good afternoon and happy Mother's Day. A mix of sun and cloud this afternoon. The high's around 14. It'll be a little breezy right now. 13 degrees. I'm John Spitters with CJBQ's Major Midday Report. 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Inspiring gardeners since 1951. 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
2: We're Hollandale. Keep the windmill in your mind.
0: Highway 401 westbound has been reopened to traffic following a collision between two tractor trailers. That was shortly before 5 this morning. The collision occurred near Colburn between Brighton and Coburg. The drivers were able to get themselves out of their respective vehicles. The 401 westbound opened around 9 this morning. What's become a controversial plan by the city of Belleville to transfer a piece of non-viable land to a neighboring property owner free of charge will be again discussed by city council tomorrow. The property in question is vacant green space at the end of South John Street at Harbor Drive near Jane Forrester Park. It used to be the site of fuel storage tanks. The abutting landowners say they want the property to develop a project for community use, but some residents want it left as is. Much more on this at QuinteNews.com. The World Health Organization will help screen 4 Canadians and roughly 130 other cruise ship passengers in a hantavirus outbreak. The ship arrived early this morning in Spain's Canary Islands, and small groups of passengers have begun leaving the ship. Spanish health officials say none of the passengers are showing any symptoms. In other news, Baltic and Nordic officials urging Canadians to learn from the Russian threats that they face. Ambassadors from countries in those regions were part of a recent panel discussion in Ottawa hosted by the Polish embassy. They warn Russia's meddling in the Baltic Sea is likely a preview of tactics that Moscow could someday deploy in Canada's Arctic. Liberal MP Ahmad Hassan told the panel the nature of war has changed. Countries need to change accordingly. Liberal MP Nate Erskine-Smith has lost a provincial nomination race, failing to clear the first of several hurdles toward the leadership of the Ontario Liberals. Ontario Liberal members in the riding of Scarborough Southwest have selected business owner Ansanul Hafiz as their candidate for an upcoming by-election. But Erskine-Smith, who represents the neighboring federal riding of Beaches East York, is implying irregularities in the voting process yesterday.
3: It wouldn't be fair for me to jump off the cuff. Like, I really have to talk to the team in detail and get advice from the team as to what they saw happen in there. I've spoken to a few scrutineers already who said they've never seen anything like it, and it's unreal what happened in there.
0: Erskine-Smith has indicated he was hoping to run in the provincial Scarborough Southwest by-election to secure a seat in the Ontario legislature ahead of a bid for the Ontario Liberal leadership. There are reports today of another drone strike on a ship in the Middle East. We have report from Lisa Dwyer.
4: While President Donald Trump works to keep negotiations with Iran on track, the shaky ceasefire with Iran was tested again when a drone caused a small fire on a ship off the coast of Qatar. The United Arab Emirates and Kuwait also reported drones entering their airspace as well. One of the main sticking points in the negotiations is the fate of Iran's stockpile of highly enriched uranium. The UN Nuclear Agency says Iran has more than 970 pounds of uranium that is enriched up to 60% purity, a short technical step away from weapons-grade levels. In an interview with Iranian state media, a spokesman for the Iranian military, says that Iran's forces were on full readiness to protect nuclear sites where that uranium is stored. I'm Lisa Dwyer.
0: A passenger says it felt like their plane hit a speed bump as it was taking off in Denver before he saw the right wing sparking and on fire. The Frontier Airlines plane hit a person who jumped a fence and made it onto the runway during takeoff last night. A Denver airport spokesperson says the person struck has died, is not believed to be an airport employee. 12 passengers suffered minor injuries, 5 were taken to hospital. And 1 year after the first American-born pope was selected for that job, Catholics are enjoying a boom in membership thanks to a Leo effect in the younger generations. ABC's Melissa Adan with more.
5: 1 year ago this weekend, the first American pope was elected. Across the U.S. and around the world, Catholicism is on the move. A driving force behind this, a new generation, leading to surges of Catholic converts from New York City to Los Angeles. Dioceses across the country this year reporting doubling or even tripling their average number of new Catholics.
0: Reporter Melissa Adan, that's the news. Good afternoon. In sports, there are two NHL playoff games tonight, including one in Montreal, where the Canadiens host the Buffalo Sabres in the third game of their second round best of seven. The Canadiens dropped the opening game 4-2 at KeyBank Center, but bounced back with a 5-1 win Friday. Puck drops in Montreal tonight at 7 o'clock. Elsewhere, the Anaheim Ducks host the Vegas Golden Knights, trailing that series 2-1. That game starts at 9:30. Pro women's hockey, the Ottawa Charge can advance to the Walter Cup Championship Series with a win this afternoon at the Canadian Tire Center against the visiting Boston Fleet. The Charge lead the best of five semifinal series 2-1. Ottawa finished 18 points behind the Fleet in the regular season. The Toronto Blue Jays aiming to win their third consecutive game today when they host the LA Angels in the final game of a three-game series. Toronto won Friday's opener 2-0 and yesterday's 14-1 contest. Right-hander Spencer Miles will be on the hill today for the Jays. Game time, 1:30. And there are two playoff games in the NBA today, including one in Philadelphia, where the host 76ers will be aiming to prevent a four-game sweep against the visiting New York Knicks in their best of seven. Elsewhere, the Minnesota Timberwolves will be aiming to even their best of seven at 2-2 when they host the San Antonio Spurs. In golf, Cameron Young, one of the hottest players on the PGA Tour, and he is showing no signs of letting up, seeking to win back-to-back events. Young threatened the course record at Quail Hollow yesterday before settling for an 8-under-63, leaving him just two shots behind Alex Fitzpatrick at the Truist Championship. On the LPGA Tour, Ataya Titical leads the Mizuho Americas Open. And in racing in the NASCAR Cup Series, it's Go Bowling at the Glen at Watkins Glen International. That starts at 3 this afternoon. That's sports. CJBQ radar weather, a mix of sun and cloud this afternoon, a little breezy and the highs around 14. Tonight, clear and cool, lows plus 2. There is a risk of frost. Tomorrow, sun and cloud, slight chance of afternoon showers. The highs tomorrow, 12. And on Tuesday, sunshine, the highs 15. Right now, 13 degrees. 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
1: Hi, welcome to the show. 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
1: 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Happy Mother's Day.
7: Thank you. You know, I think Mother's Day could be every day for people, right? Because every day someone's mothering someone.
1: Yeah, that's true. Is it not the hardest job on the planet next to being a morning show host at an FM radio station?
7: I don't know. I also heard the school board director yesterday say that being a kindergarten teacher is harder than being a mom. So, yeah. You know, I think people will debate what's the hardest job out there, but probably, you know, morning show radio host wins, I would think.
1: Thank you for that. All right. So Mother's Day on Sunday. What's your experience like being a mom? Two kids, got a boy and a girl in their 20s, both doing very well. What was your experience like as a mom?
7: I loved being a mom. I love it still. I love the relationships I've formed with them. It was a busy time. You know, I was going back and forth to Toronto doing my PhD. And I remember Luke, he was two at the time, and just leaving him to go back and forth to Toronto was hard. Sophie was four, and it was a lot. Thankfully, I had a supportive spouse, Eric, and my parents were very supportive as well in terms of helping out. So I had a real good support system to do that. And I notice when I talk to moms now, the presence or absence of that support system makes all the difference in how you experience being a parent, because you can be spread very thin being a parent if you don't have a lot of supports. And that's funny you bring that up, Sean, because I remember one time the kids were younger and I was actually just changing the sheets on one of their beds. Mm-hmm. And I thought of you all by yourself and I was like, I wonder how Sean does all this. Because, you know, while I was, say, doing that, you know, Eric would have been with the kids, or they could have been visiting my parents. There could have been something else going on. They could have been with friends. But I was thinking about how me as a mom, yes, I was doing a lot, but I also had a lot of people helping me with that. So I think everyone's experience being a mom can be different. And I'm very grateful in my role that I get to talk with moms and parents who have had very different experiences, also with their own moms. So, you know, as adults, we are in a dual role, right? We could be a mom to our own kids, but we're also a daughter to our parents. So we all have different experiences when it comes to being a mom.
1: This week, I had a lot of conversations with moms in the Quinte area. It's some of the different things I was at. I was at McHappy Day in Trenton and Belleville this past Wednesday, and I was talking to some of the moms just about Mother's Day. And it's their idea of Mother's Day, it's wonderful. Wonderful to be a mom. They're blessed. But it's being a pretty good time management individual with getting the kids to soccer, making sure they're up for school, maybe their own career, planning meals, planning visiting, all of that stuff. Like you said, keeping the home moving forward. It's not easy.
7: No, and you're saying, you know, you're talking a lot about those tasks that we have to do, things we have to accomplish, like the errands, getting people where they need to be. One thing we don't focus on as much, but is very important when we think about mental health, is the mental overload and the mental work that many moms take on. So there's things that need attention, you know, planning, taking care of gifts, taking care of, you know, other outings and family members. So the mental load, remembering, planning, anticipating, organizing, smoothing problems over, and just keeping track of everyone's needs. So when we're looking at Mother's Day weekend, just keep that in mind if you're thinking about how am I going to make this Mother's Day special for my mom, rather than adding more things to the plate, like, okay, mom, let's have everybody over for a brunch, which you have to prepare and take care of.
1: Yeah.
7: We're going to instead think about you as an individual and what might be beneficial or helpful for you.
1: What do you think it is that mothers might feel that they are being overlooked on a daily basis? How do we fix that and get others to take notice of mom's work?
7: Well, pay attention to the things that your mom takes care of or your spouse takes care of, because I think for many moms, when they say, oh, I'm not recognized, say, on Mother's Day, it's not because they didn't get a gift. It's because they haven't felt valued for all their efforts that they put out day in and day out. So when you're going to say, send that quick text that says, thanks, mom, I love you, make it personal. Like, think about what your mom actually does for you or helped you with. Like, thanks, mom. I recognize that you had so many things on your plate, yet you still attended my hockey games. Mm-hmm. Or thanks, mom. I realize you were juggling everybody else's needs, and yet you got me to those piano lessons. Thanks, mom. I knew that we were under a lot of financial pressure when I was young, but still you took care of me. So those individual thank yous mean a lot, because remember, not all moms are the same, just like not all dads are the same. We're all individual people. So some moms might really appreciate having flowers for Mother's Day. Maybe that's very special for them. While other people are thinking, you know what, like, that's not really something that matters to me as much. I would rather just have time to go for a walk, or, you know, to have, as I think Ashley said earlier this week on the radio show, she just wanted to have a coffee that she didn't have to stick in the microwave later to warm up, right?
1: Exactly.
7: So it's that time piece.
1: Our guest is Dr. Julie Galthorpe. 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For Mother's Day, though, it's not as joyful for everyone. Some would consider Mother's Day to be a difficult day for the family and possibly the kids as well, because there could be a disconnect with mom.
7: Yes. And that is like any celebration, right? Celebrations can bring up both sides, right? It can be a day of celebration and it can be a day of loss or recognizing absences. Like you said, not everyone is close to their mom. For many people, there was trauma growing up in their family. Mm-hmm. So if that hasn't had time to heal, Mother's Day is like scratching at that wound. So it can be tender for many reasons. Some people have lost their mom, Sean. You have gone through that. Some mothers have lost a child. Some women wanted to be mothers and that didn't happen. So some have strained or continually unsafe relationships with their mom. So some people are going through things that, you know, are not feeling like moments of celebration. They could have mothers coping with illness, separation, financial stress. So while the world is saying celebrate, and, you know, all the tulips and all of those things that we associate with spring and Mother's Day, many people are just trying to get through that day. bereaved mothers. They need to be included in Mother's Day. You know, their child's death did not end their motherhood. It changed how perhaps motherhood is expressed. So this is where people get uncomfortable in dealing with motherhood and celebrating it because they're not sure what to say or how to address things. When people have lost someone, or the fear is that that person is going to be forgotten. So if you're thinking, well, I don't know if I want to bring it up for them, I don't want to like activate any more sadness, you're not going to. They're already thinking about this. That loss is present for them every day. So just send a message or give them a call and say, you know, I'm just thinking about you and I'm remembering. Say that person's name that's been lost. Identify that you do care and you remember and you're there for them. I think another piece is you had talked about talking with someone who their children were at school and they were having to make cards for Mother's Day.
8: Yeah.
7: And how distressful that was for them because their mother wasn't present and it had a lot of negative feelings associated with that. So I do think we're getting better at acknowledging that days of celebration, whether it's Mother's Day, Father's Day, any kind of celebration, Christmas, doesn't always bring up positive feelings for everyone. And we need to be mindful of that. Not because we're taking away from the people who are celebrating. Go ahead, celebrate. That's an opportunity to do that. But also be mindful that certain moments, while they're happy for one person, can be triggering for another.
1: Yeah, and we talked about moms that may have passed on. My mother now gone 11 years, but on Mother's Day, I think of my mom throughout the year. But on Mother's Day, I would recall just the amount of homemade bread my mom made every Saturday for the kids. There were 11 of us. Her love for conversation, music, the arts, community involvement, strong faith, and a disciplinarian with the kids, but wanted us to kind of reach our potential, whatever that was, right? Whatever we wanted to do. So I was lucky, fortunate to have such a kind, caring mom.
7: And that's what you celebrate, right? Yeah. You're celebrating that even though it is still a day of perhaps mixed feelings for you, like for many people, because although the person is no longer here, you still feel that what you gain from that positive mothering and that feeling of, okay, my mom really supported my success and supported my ability to be a great, loving, attuned parent because she was. So I learned from that.
1: Do you think mothering has changed from the 60s and 70s and 80s and 90s to 2026?
7: Yes, I think it has because the expectations, I think it's not just a single thing around mothering. I think parenting has changed. So the roles, if we think about you, Sean, you've been basically a single father for many, many years. Okay, so that also would fall perhaps under a mothering role as well because you've had to do both roles. Where earlier on, decades ago, it wouldn't have been looked at in that way. It would have been very different. Now, some women would say that although mothering has changed, the expectations of a mother and what it means to be a good mom are the same.
1: Yeah.
7: So now it's just piled on with everything else that those expectations have also grown. So that's where moms can, there still is a lot of mother blaming out there, right? In terms of that moms didn't do what they needed to do. And I'm not functioning well because my mom didn't do what she needed to do. Well, remember, mom was also human. Mom also had a lot of things on her plate. And in most scenarios, parents do their best. Now, sometimes that's not enough. And sometimes there is trauma or hurtful things associated with that. But if it's just that, you know, my mom could have done better, well, we all could do better at times. And we have to accept that we do our best. So when it comes to Mother's Day, recognize that moms are also vulnerable. Moms also have, you know, their own emotional state, their own needs, their own expectations that are either imposed on them by society or that they impose upon themselves. So, you know, look at things with generosity, grace, and allow your mom to also be a human and not just serving a role.
1: Yeah. No, it's the toughest job on the planet, I think, being a mom. And people are always maybe questioning mom's role in different homes. I just know that for my own experiences with other families. if the mom is a professional, hardly spends any time with the kids. You know that.
7: Yes, I know that. I've heard that.
1: Yeah.
7: I think also when I talk with a lot of younger moms, sometimes they'll say to me, "I don't know if I'm a good mom." And I will ask them what that looks like. What does a good mom look like? It's someone who's attuned, kind, loving, and meets the needs of your child. And then it will be those things you just brought up. Well, I'm really busy at work, and sometimes I don't get home till late, and my child's in daycare. That doesn't take away from you being a good mom. If you love your child and you are meeting their needs in the best way that you can, you are a great mom, and take that as a time to celebrate.
1: I wanted to ask you about your mom, Donna Galthorpe. I know Donna, and we on occasion play music together and have lots of laughs. You want to share a story about a kid growing up with Donna as mom? What do you take from your mom? What do you remember?
7: I take a lot from my mom. I take the always go into a situation with good intent, love, kindness, and care about what other people feel. You know, we're in a time now where it's like, well, you know, it doesn't matter if people like what you do or not. And once my mom said to me, I said, "Mom, you don't need to like worry about, you know, if you're going to, like when you're walking out of a store, take up space. You don't have to always be the one that steps aside and like, you know, lets the other person pass." Yeah. And she said, "Yeah, but what if we're in a society where everybody does that? Where everybody, you know, holds their ground, takes up space, pushes back? That's not going to be a very nice place to live." So her connection to people's needs, the willingness in life to do good, that resonates with me, because it's not about what you're going to get out of a situation. It's about what you're giving to a situation and what you give to others, and always from a place of love.
1: Yeah. Lead with compassion, kindness, and thinking about the other person, right?
7: Yeah. Other people have needs and feelings too.
1: Anything planned for you this weekend with the kids and Eric for Mother's Day?
7: Well, I think we'll have a good weekend. I've decided that for my Mother's Day gift to my mom, I'm going to set aside time and help her with some things she wanted to take care of that she just needed some support with. So that, you know, time is something that we're not always generous with.
1: Yeah.
7: Because it gets spread very thin. So that's something that I wanted to do was to purposefully spend time together.
1: That's so nice to hear, because, if there was the one thing I would want from Veronica M. Kelly would be one more conversation, a cup of tea on the veranda at home in Barry's Bay, and a couple more laughs, you know, and a phone call. That's what I miss.
7: And that's the time together. So hold space for your mom this weekend.
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1: Welcome back to the show on this Mother's Day weekend. This part of the program we call News and Notes with producer Greg Moulton.
13: That was a great interview with Dr. Julie Galthorpe.
1: Oh, well, thank you. I appreciate that.
13: You're quite welcome.
1: This past week in Ontario, it was Education Week. Schools across Ontario recognizing students, teachers, and educational support staff and parents. There are a lot of special activities going on. Just want to give a shout out to all those in the education sector. Thank you for your patience, dedication, and passion as you put your calling into a daily routine, making and supporting the growth of kids in the Quinty area. And earlier this week on Mix 97, Ashley Harvey and myself from the show. We were talking to Carrie Smith Dewey, who is the Director of Education for the Algonquin Lakeshore Catholic School Board. And we also had a morning conversation with Catherine MacIver, who does the same role as Director for the Hastings Prince Edward Public School Board. And we asked them a question about why education, why in the teaching profession? And it was interesting that both had the same answers, the influence of their junior kindergarten teachers.
13: Oh.
1: Here's Carrie Smith Dewey on her thoughts from kindergarten, and then we'll follow up with the comments from Catherine MacIver.
14: I was really thinking about, you know, all of the educators that really made a difference in my life. And it started absolutely in kindergarten. I still vividly remember Holy Rosary Catholic Elementary School and Barbara Day Wills, who was my kindergarten teacher. And she had a lot of qualities and attributes of a loving mother. And I remember her, you know, really taking me, taking care of me, making sure that I was supported in school. You know, I missed being at home with my family, and she, you know, made school something engaging and something that I wanted to come back to every day. And so I think there are so many mentors that, you know, throughout my time in education really made me understand why it's important that students, when they leave their homes and the care of their family, that they feel cared for at school, so that they can, you know, explore why you know, we are here and what we can offer one another from a gifts and talents perspective.
15: Mrs. Onisco, and I had the pleasure of being able to tell her later once I had become a teacher, but she was just, she was incredible, and she engaged students, and she made me want to be a teacher.
1: Thanks to Carrie Smith Dewey and Catherine MacIver for the conversations earlier this week on Mix 97. And very interesting that they both went back to their JK days.
13: Yeah, well, that's when you really start to get influenced by your teachers.
1: Exactly.
13: I still remember mine from...
1: And who was that?
13: Mrs. Dawson.
1: Oh, what do you remember about Mrs. Dawson?
13: Just that she was a very friendly teacher, and but of course you're away from school.
1: Yeah.
13: When I was in school, they didn't have junior kindergarten; it was just kindergarten. So
1: yeah.
13: And she just made it so that you weren't scared when you first got there. And she has quite a memory because she ran into me maybe 5 years ago.
1: Yeah.
13: And still knew who I was.
1: Isn't that something, eh? That's so cool.
13: Yeah.
1: Well, you must have stood out in the class then.
13: I hope for good reason, yeah. But I somehow doubt that.
1: My kindergarten teacher was Sister Kevin back in Barry's Bay.
13: Oh.
1: I remember Sister Kevin well, and we had a lot of prayers in that class for her students. This is Mother's Day weekend. Survey of 1,000 moms said the biggest thing that they lack... 70% of moms say the biggest thing they lack, sleep.
13: I believe that.
1: Sleep. Only about 25% of moms get 7 hours of sleep a week. A weeknight, I should say weeknight, not a week. So, like, they have so many challenges within the home, quarterbacking everything. Time management is essential for mom. In the study, single moms have it even worse off. Single moms typically get 5 hours or fewer hours sleep per night.
13: Well, that's because they not only have to be mom, but most of the time they have to be dad too. So
1: exactly. Top five things we get from mom. This is like our character traits from mom. Good looks, sense of humor, work ethic, sensitivity. The number one thing we take from mom, our compassion level.
13: Oh,
1: isn't that interesting?
13: That is interesting.
1: What do mothers want for Mother's Day? A card. Don't screw up and not get mom a card.
13: Oh, I got the card already.
1: Good man. Quality time with the kids, flowers, maybe a special meal, and some me time. Mom wants some me time. So that's all according to a recent study. I want to get this in. On Mix 97 this week, we had a contest for Mother's Day.
13: Yeah.
1: We had Beauty Works Day in Meta Spa. We had a Healthy Planet gift card to the grocery store. And Patrick Bray and the crew at Showtime Detailing offered up a car cleaning. Our winner was Debbie Lloyd. She is a mom have two kids and a grandmother of seven. She's from Deserado. And Debbie Lloyd was telling the morning show this week that she was hoping to win. She really wanted the car cleaning.
13: Oh.
1: Because she said with the grandkids, there's French fries and those little Heinz ketchup, you know, packages all over the car. So true, eh?
13: Yes.
1: So true. You doing anything special this weekend for Mom?
13: Card, flowers, and I'm taking both my mother and my wife out for dinner.
1: Look at you go, yeah. Brother.
13: Yeah.
1: Way to go. Brownie points. Doing very well. Have you picked out a restaurant in the Napanee area?
13: We're thinking of coming to Belleville.
1: Oh, good.
13: Yeah.
1: Good. Well, hopefully you'll visit one of the many wonderful restaurants we have here in Belleville. Wanted to end today's show with a Mother's Day song. Came out years ago by Celine Dion. Here it is on Weekend Magazine.

0: That's it for the show. Thanks for listening in. Have yourself a great weekend. I'm Sean Kelly. God bless.
1: Another great show, Sean. You're the best.
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5: 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And you just take all the nervousness away. 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
4: Well, good afternoon, everybody. Jim here with you. So good to be with you on a Sunday afternoon, May the 10th, 2026. And of course, it is Mother's Day. And we want to wish happy Mother's Day to every mother, wherever she may be. We're going to start off with this Oldie by B.J. Thomas.

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0: 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Wow!

0: Hello, cutie. What's your name?
1: Fresh. I don't talk to strangers.
0: Oh, I'm no stranger. Been waiting every evening for you to walk by.
1: Keep waiting. I'm still walking.
0: Oh, what's your name?
1: None of your business.
0: Pretty name. But I'll just call you Linda.
1: Well, how did you guess?

0: Well, this is where I live.
1: Well, could I see you again sometime?
0: Maybe.
1: How about Saturday night?
0: Well...
1: Shall I pick you up at 8?
0: Okay.
1: Oh, boy, that's a date.
0: Bye now.

0: Don't you just love it? That's Linda, Ray Noble, his orchestra, and the Singers with a song for you, Linda.
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7: 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It's another afternoon to remember with Jim Wright. With the
0: hits. I know some moms out there just love hockey. Well, don't forget, Montreal at Buffalo Game 3 is tonight, Mom. Ah, here's an oldie by Herb Alpert. This guy, this one right here, is in love with you.

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1: 205. Hi, everybody. Good to be with you. Today is our Mother's Day special, and maybe I can put your imagination to the test. I want you to think back, way back, to your mom and dad. Maybe you remember them waltzing to this song, the Mom and Dad Waltz. This is Patti Page.

Did you get that picture in your head? Your mom and dad waltzing? That song goes back to 1961. It's by Patti Page. And you know, I just learned something. Someone I know has Patti Page's autograph all framed and hanging in their home.

0: You know, most people look through their wallets or their pocketbooks, and way down at the bottom, past the credit cards and baby pictures and so on, you usually find a little old piece of dog-eared poetry. I was cleaning out my wallet the other day, and I ran across a whole bunch of IOUs, some of them 35 years overdue. And you know the funny thing? All these IOUs are owed to one person, and I kind of felt like that maybe now would be a pretty good time for an accounting. Mom, I sure hope you're listening. Sweet lady, I owe you for so many things. A lot of services. Like night watchman, for instance. Lying awake nights listening for coughs and cries and creaking floorboards. And me coming in too late. Boy, you had the eye of an eagle and the roar of a lion. But you always had a heart as big as a house. I owe you for services like short order cook, chef, baker. For making sirloin out of hamburger and turkey out of tuna fish. And big old strapping boys out of leftovers. I owe you for cleaning services. The daily scrubbing of face and ears, all work done by hand. And for the frequent dusting of a small boy's pants to try to make sure that he led a spotless life. And for washing and ironing that no laundry could ever do. For drying the tears of childhood and ironing out the problems of growing up. I owe you for services as a bodyguard, for protecting me from the terrors of thunderstorms and nightmares. And too many green apples. And Lord knows I owe you for medical attention, for nursing me through measles, mumps, bruises, bumps, splinters, and spring fever. Oh, let's not forget medical advice. Important things like, if you keep on scratching at it, it'll never get well, or if you cross your eyes, they're going to stick like that. And probably the most important advice of them all. Boy, you be sure you got on clean underwear in case you're in an accident. And I owe you for veterinarian services, for feeding every lost dog that I dragged home at the end of the rope. And for healing the pains of puppy love. And I owe you for entertainment. Entertainment that kept the household going during some pretty rough times. And for wonderful productions at Christmas, 4th of July, birthdays. And for making make-believe come true. And you did it all on such a limited budget. I owe you for construction work, for building kites and confidence, hopes and dreams, and somehow you made them all touch the sky. And for cementing together a family so it would stand the worst kinds of shocks and blows. And for laying down a good, strong foundation to build a life on. I owe you for carrying charges, for carrying me on your books, for the necessities of life that a growing boy somehow, they just gotta have. Things like a pair of high-top boots with a little pocket on the side for a jackknife. And one thing, Mom, I'll never forget. When there were two pieces of pie and three hungry people, you were always the one that decided, well, I'm not really that hungry anyhow. These are just a few of the things for which payment is long overdue. The person that I owe him to worked very, very cheap. She managed, by simply doing without a whole lot of things that she needed herself. My IOUs add up to more than I could ever hope to repay. But you know the nicest thing about it all? That I know that she had marked the entire bill paid in full for just one kiss and four little words. Mom, I love you.
1: Oh boy, I got goosebumps. Jimmy Dean, and I owe you. That is a touch of magic, that song.

0: 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That's the music of Diana Krall.
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0: Well, you know what I want to know? I want to know if you're having a good time. Oh, good.

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0: 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And that goes back to 1956. The song is called I'll Be Home. Well, not for about an hour and 15 minutes anyway.
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0: Well, we got a mix of sun and cloud this afternoon, and a temperature right now of 13 degrees Celsius. Now, do you think it's too chilly to sit on the dock of the bay? Well, maybe. Just put a sweater on.
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0: It's our Mother's Day special. Now, did you really love Mom? Well, maybe this is a good song for you. My eyes adored you. This is Frankie Valli.

Well, we don't want you falling asleep. We had to liven things up a little bit. Bill Black Combo. Oh, we love making memories. 3 o'clock news coming up next. And then we're back for the final hour, our third hour of our Mother's Day special.

on the door of a cottage, a wreath sadly hung, and a hearse stood there waiting as the choir softly sung. 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
0: Well, to Mrs. Vett, I wish you a happy Mother's Day, too.

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1: Yeah, that's right. 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I don't think so. I don't. 800-CJBQ. It's our Mother's Day special.

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0: Wendy in Oakville. Here's Andy Williams.

theme from Romeo and Juliet. 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

That song is for you, Mom. 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
1: From the National Newsroom of the Canadian Press, I'm Naira Ahmed. Four Canadians previously stuck on the cruise ship at the center of a hantavirus outbreak are en route to British Columbia for quarantine. Provincial Health Officer Dr. Bonnie Henry says BC has a biocontaminant unit ready for use if needed to treat the virus.
2: We also have some trials of different antiviral medications that can help. That increases somebody's survival chance and surviving without having lasting impacts. So that's one of the reasons why I think it is so important that they are here, that we're have protocols in place to be able to assess and test very quickly and get them the care they need should that arise.
1: Local health authorities will monitor the four Canadians throughout their isolation, which could be extended up to 42 days, depending on risk assessment and World Health Organization guidance. At a news conference, the Director General of the World Health Organization is reminding people the virus is not another COVID-19 pandemic.
3: This disease is not COVID, and we have said it many times as WHO. And when we say this, we don't take it lightly.
1: Stateside now, the U.S. National Transportation Safety Board is gathering information about the evacuation of a Frontier Airlines plane after it hit a pedestrian in Denver.
4: The NTSB investigating that Frontier plane incident in Denver, where authorities say the aircraft killed a person who breached the airport fence and got onto the runway Friday night. You hear the pilot on ATC.com.
5: South Frontier 4345, we're stopping on the runway. We just hit somebody. We have an engine fire.
4: The plane en route to L.A., the pilot aborting takeoff.
5: There was an individual walking across the runway.
4: One engine on the wing, seen in pictures, severely damaged, caught fire, causing smoke on the plane and an emergency evacuation.
6: We've got smoke in the aircraft. We're going to evacuate on the runway.
4: Passengers taking to social media to complain about the slow pace of that evacuation off the plane and down that inflatable slide. The NTSB looking into that as well. Denver Airport reports 12 injuries. 5 people went to the hospital. I'm Julie Walker.
1: Back at home, a Liberal government bill aimed at giving police more online investigative powers is facing fierce backlash from privacy advocates and legal experts.
7: The federal government says its proposed lawful access bill would give police modern tools to investigate crime while respecting the Charter of Rights and Freedoms. Critics argue the legislation expands police and intelligence powers too far, threatening Canadians' privacy and potentially violating the Charter. One key measure would let police seek subscriber information from telecom providers with judicial approval based on reasonable suspicion instead of the higher legal standard of reasonable belief. Legal experts warn the lower threshold could face charter challenges and expose sensitive personal information tied to internet and television accounts. David Augustine, The Canadian Press.
1: This is The Canadian Press. In sports, the Montreal Canadiens are home to the Buffalo Sabres to continue their second-round NHL playoff series. The Canadiens tied the best-of-seven affair at one game apiece with a 5-1 victory on Friday night. Also, the Anaheim Ducks host the Vegas Golden Knights, trailing that series 2-1. The Carolina Hurricanes are through to the Eastern Conference Final. Macklin Celebrini had a goal and 3 assists as Canada captured a 6-1 exhibition hockey win over France. The contest kicked off Canada's pre-tournament action ahead of the 2026 World Championship. In PWHL action, the Ottawa Charge can book its ticket to the Walter Cup with a home win over the Boston Fleet. The Charge lead the best-of-5 PWHL semifinal series 2-1. The Toronto Blue Jays look to complete a 3-game sweep of the Los Angeles Angels. The Philadelphia 76ers look to stave off elimination when they host the New York Knicks in NBA playoff action. Elsewhere, the Minnesota Timberwolves host the San Antonio Spurs, aiming to tie that series at 2. From the Canadian Press, I'm Naira Ahmed.
8: CJBQ radar weather tonight, clear and cool, lows dropping to +2. There is a risk of frost. Tomorrow on Monday, a mix of sun and cloud. Slight chance of afternoon showers, the highs around 12. And on Tuesday, sunshine, the highs 15. Wednesday, cloudy, some showers. That's your CJBQ radar weather forecast.
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10: Hello and welcome to the show. 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Log on, get up to date. And we're going to kick it off right now with a cooking tune, the brand new one from Daly and Vincent. Here's Moonshines on the Still on Quinty's hometown radio station, 800 CJB.

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that's Junior Sisk and the new single he just took all the way to number one, the Whippoorwill in the background there. Ashby Frank before that with his new one, the Stokes County Buck Dancing Man. Fred Astaire with a cold beer can in his hand. And Daly and Vincent kicked it all off for us with their new one, Moonshines on the Still. I'm Terry Heard, glad to be, sitting here sharing all this great bluegrass with you. Brad Kaler and Mineral Bluff Review coming up right now. This is their brand new one just out on Turnberry Records. One called My Last Name on 800 CJ.

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the great Buddy Melton and the brand new single. What a cast of players in that session. Jerry Douglas, together with Woody Platt, Darren Shoemaker doing the mandolin work, Bennett Sullivan on banjo, and Casey Dreesen on fiddle. That's simply titled Gone. Before that, Michael Cleveland with his new one, Big Daddy Rabbit. And the music continues now with Andy Leftwich, a great new track from him, one called Brookstone. 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

0: The incredible Andy Leftwich here on Into the Blue. The album finally out a couple of weeks ago, April 17th, to be exact. It's called Aced. Matt Menefee on the banjo, Cody Kilby doing the great guitar work, Byron House holding it all together on the doghouse bass, and Andy himself playing fiddle and mandolin on that track titled Brookstone. And we'll be right back. This is Into the Blue on Quinty's hometown radio station, 800 CJBQ.
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He's always stretching to find something new and creative, and he certainly found it there, especially in the kickoff. That's Myelin Miller with his recent number one single, Never Cross a Crow, co-authored together with Beth Husband. Before that, Trey Hensley kicked off this set with Tucson. All right, we're going to revisit a Steve Miller classic right now, one for all you classic rock fans. Here's Jody King together with Larry Cordell on Quinty's hometown radio station, 800 CJB.

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Oh, that's an old Charlie Munroe tune that has been covered countless times down through the years, perhaps most notably by the Grateful Dead. Also, Alan Money and the Country Gazette back in the early 90s. And that version, the Appalachian Roadshow from their new album, Della Jane's Heart on Billy Blue. Red Camel Collective, before that, your IBMA New Artists of the Year. We heard Finding Your Way Home. I'm Terry Heard, glad to be sharing all the great music with you, and we're going to push on through this hour and with a little help from Della May and their new album, Magic Accident, just out on Compass, one called Family Tree.

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1: From the National Newsroom of the Canadian Press, I'm Naira Ahmed. British Columbia's provincial health officer, Dr. Bonnie Henry, says the four Canadians expected to quarantine in BC after possible exposure to hantavirus aboard the cruise ship linked to an outbreak are not currently showing any symptoms.
2: These people are not infected. They're not patients. Right now, they're people who've had a potential exposure to hantavirus. And yes, all of the four and the two people who've returned to Ontario were on board that cruise ship with the initial person who succumbed to the disease earlier on in April.
1: The Public Health Agency of Canada and Global Affairs Canada chartered a flight for the four Canadians with support from the armed forces. The passengers are expected to quarantine under supervision for just over 2 weeks after they arrive in BC. RCMP are searching for a snowmobiler from Whitehorse who went missing near the British Columbia-Yukon boundary. Mounties say three snowmobilers set out to retrieve a broken-down snow machine from the area of Haynes Pass in northwestern BC on Friday. That afternoon, one of them was separated from the group, and Mounties say he did not have any survival gear or a satellite phone, and that snowy and windy conditions worsened, creating zero visibility. RCMP search and rescue teams have been staging in the area since daybreak Saturday with searches by helicopter. Mounties from BC and Yukon are assisting, and police are warning anyone against doing their own search. A New Brunswick cabinet minister is not worried an RCMP raid on a First Nations cannabis warehouse will damage government-Indigenous relations. An RCMP raid on the warehouse on New Brunswick Madawaska First Nation last month was one of several operations police carried out across three provinces. Indigenous Affairs Minister Keith Chasen says his government is working on a framework to regulate cannabis sales in consultation with First Nations. He says the government has been talking to the First Nations about the issue for the past 6 months. European ambassadors say Russia's meddling in the Baltic Sea offers a preview of tactics that could be deployed in Canada's high north.
3: A panel discussion at the Polish embassy in Ottawa focused on Nordic and Baltic countries' responses to Russian threats and sabotage. Polish ambassador Witold Jelski cited an explosion last November on a rail line used to transport military goods to Ukraine. Swedish ambassador Sinja Burstaller says her country suffered damage to telecom towers and aggressive cyber attacks. Liberal MP Ahmed Hussein says Canadian governments could learn from Sweden's efforts to guard against Russia's increasingly brazen attacks. Jason White, the Canadian Press.
1: And Canadian artists like Michael Bublé and Alanis Morissette will be among a star-studded lineup of performers at the FIFA World Cup opening ceremony in Toronto in June. FIFA has announced separate opening ceremonies in each of the three host countries this year. This is the Canadian Press. In sports, the Montreal Canadiens are home to the Buffalo Sabres to continue their second-round NHL playoff series. The Canadiens tied the best-of-seven affair at one game apiece with a 5-1 victory on Friday night. Also, the Anaheim Ducks host the Vegas Golden Knights, trailing that series 2-1. The Carolina Hurricanes are through to the Eastern Conference Final. Macklin Celebrini had a goal and three assists as Canada captured a 6-1 exhibition hockey win over France. The contest kicked off Canada's pre-tournament action ahead of the 2026 World Championship. In PWHL action, the Ottawa Charge can book its ticket to the Walter Cup with a home win over the Boston Fleet. The Charge lead the best-of-five PWHL semifinal series 2-1. In the MLB, the Los Angeles Angels beat the Toronto Blue Jays 6-1 to avoid being swept in the three-game series. The Philadelphia 76ers look to stave off elimination when they host the New York Knicks in NBA playoff action. Elsewhere, the Minnesota Timberwolves host the San Antonio Spurs, aiming to tie that series at 2. From the Canadian Press, I'm Naira Ahmed.
4: CJBQ radar weather tonight, clear and cool, lows dropping to +2. There is a risk of frost. Tomorrow on Monday, a mix of sun and cloud. Slight chance of afternoon showers, the highs around 12. And on Tuesday, sunshine, the highs 15. Wednesday, cloudy, some showers. That's your CJBQ radar weather forecast.
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